The Overture to King Stephen by Beethoven, Leonard Bernstein with the New York Philharmonic. When Charles Gounod wrote his opera Faust, it was very popular, but it had one problem according to the audiences in Paris. It didn't have a ballet in it, which had become a convention of Parisian-style opera. And Gounod actually pushed back a bit against that and said, well, look, I've already written the complete opera. It makes sense. It's whole as it is. Adding any more would just destroy the flow. The audiences and the impresario said, well, they want it. And so Gounod said, all right, then, I'll just simply pin on one extra act at the end, after the end of the opera. It's all about the ballet. And that's what he did. Here is the complete Act 5 ballet from his opera Faust. It's not very long. Georg Scholte with the Orchestra of the Royal Opera House, Covent Garden.

Ballet music, the new bolted on Act 5 to Gounod's opera Faust. Georg Scholting in the orchestra of the Royal Opera House, Covent Garden. Well, one more piece to take us down to the bottom of this first hour of my Tuesday show. We'll hear Dubinushka in English, The Little Oak Stick, a little tone poem by Rimsky-Korsakov. Fabian Savitsky with the Indianapolis Symphony Orchestra.

0: Dubonushka from Rimsky-Korsakov, Fabian Savitsky and the Indianapolis Symphony Orchestra. Anna has some words, and then U.S. news, sports, business, and weather updates.
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2: Here's a U.S. news update, together with sports and business news. The United States military has confirmed it fired a missile at an oil tanker bound for Iran. Officials say the vessel's engine room was hit after the crew ignored repeated warnings. The attack comes amidst ongoing tensions in the region. No further details on the tanker's flag or crew have been released by authorities. The incident is under investigation. A major hailstorm in northern Mexico has tragically claimed the lives of multiple people in the city of Villahermosa. The intense storm, which struck on Monday, June the 1st, caused significant damage to homes and infrastructure. Local officials have declared a state of emergency as rescue crews continue to search for survivors among the debris. Paul Atkins marks 1 year as Securities and Exchange Commission chair, championing reforms to reinvigorate the marketplace and calling it a new day at the agency. Separately, the American Strategic Petroleum Reserve has dipped to levels not seen since the Biden administration. In corporate news, Alphabet plans to sell $80 billion in stock to fund its artificial intelligence push, while Marvel Technology shares fell sharply after a downgrade. Keep listening for a world news bulletin at the top of each hour.
3: A look at current temperatures across the United States. Boston and Chicago each report 66. Denver is at 74. New York shows 74, with Los Angeles at 71 and San Francisco at 60. Seattle reaches 84, while here in small town Texas, it is 85. Our next look at U.S. weather will be at the bottom of the next hour.
0: David Rowell here, taking you back to the music with the puzzlingly named Scottish Symphony of Felix Mendelssohn, because there's nothing Scottish in it. Our best guess is that his publisher said, don't just call it Symphony No. 3, give it a name. You've done some other Scottish stuff, you like Scotland, let's call it the Scottish Symphony. And Mendelssohn just went with the flow, as sometimes everyone has to do. Here's the first movement of the Third Symphony, Dmitri Mitropoulos with the Philharmonic Symphony Orchestra of New York.
1: This is ARIA, popular classical music, every day and everywhere.

The opening movement of Mendelssohn's Symphony No. 3, the Philharmonic Symphony Orchestra of New York, in that 1953 recording, led by Dimitri Mitropoulos. Johann Rodrigo now, his Fantasia for a Gentleman, music for guitar and orchestra. This is the fourth part. Enrique Jorda with the Symphony of the Air and Andres Segovia on the guitar. After that, we go to Tchaikovsky's lovely Serenade for Strings, the fourth and final movement, Willem Mengelberg with the Concertgebouw Orchestra, in a very ancient 1938 recording. It sounds quite good.

The fourth and final movement of Tchaikovsky's Serenade for Strings, a 1938 recording, sounding great for its age, the Concertgebouw Orchestra and Willem Mengelberg. Before that, the Fantasia for a Gentleman, the fourth movement by Rodrigo. Let's squeeze in the Bourée from Bach's English Suite No. 2, BWV 807, Alexander Borofsky on the piano.

0: Welcome to the encore repeat of David's Daily Delights show. His show runs from 7 till 12 every morning, U.S. Central Time, and then repeats from 7 till 12 every evening.
1: David Rahl here. Welcome to the start of the second hour of my Tuesday show, World News and Weather, and then a historic recording.
2: Here are world news headlines. Tensions in the Middle East are escalating as Iran reportedly targets Kuwait and Bahrain, while the United States conducts new airstrikes. This development comes as the latest test for ongoing peace negotiations. In a separate but related move, Iran has reportedly launched missiles, sending a direct message to the United States. The situation remains volatile as diplomatic efforts are being challenged by these military actions. The United States has also continued its strikes in the region, further complicating the path toward a potential agreement. The international community is closely monitoring the situation as the risk of a wider conflict grows. The United States military has fired a missile at an oil tanker bound for Iran. Officials say the vessel's engine room was hit after the crew ignored repeated warnings. The incident took place on Tuesday as tensions continue in the region. No injuries have been reported, and the extent of the damage to the tanker is still being assessed.
3: A look at temperatures around the world. In London, 56, Paris, 57, Berlin, 64, Rome, 71, in Asia, Beijing, 80, Singapore, 87, Tokyo, 63, Sydney, 67.
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1: Our historic recording is one of the early recordings with Adrian Bolt and the orchestra that he was commissioned to create and train up and lead the BBC Symphony Orchestra in the very early years of the 1930s. This is a 1934 recording. I should add that it took him very little time because he got the cream of the crop of London musicians and built together a great orchestra quickly. And we will hear them performing the overture to Suppé's Light Cavalry Operetta.
5: Aria, popular classical music, making the world a better place, one song at a time.

The overture to the operetta Light Cavalry, one of the best known of the many of Franz von Suppé. Adrian Bolt with the newly formed BBC Symphony Orchestra and that 1934 recording. Beethoven now, his Symphony No. 9, the longest of all nine of the symphonies he wrote. Indeed, there's an interesting story about that. When the Japanese company Sony developed compact discs, the chairman of Sony, I forget the man's name, said a CD must be long enough, hold enough music to be able to play the complete Symphony No. 9 of Beethoven, which typically runs 60 to 70 minutes or so, and so Sony made CDs good for 72 minutes of music, a number that was subsequently increased to 80 minutes. And so we're going to hear part of Beethoven Symphony No. 9, and of the four movements, the longest of the movements is the last one, where in the second half of it, suddenly a choir starts singing, the first and only time that Beethoven had a choir as part of a symphony. We're going to hear the first 7.5 minutes of that final movement, which involves a bit of a recap on the themes from the first three movements, and stops before the choir starts. Sergiu Celibidache with the Munich Philharmonic.

that slightly awkward break is because that's right at the point where the orchestra comes to a crescendo and a slightly discordant chord. And then the next thing you know is singing. First one of the soloists and then the whole choir as well. And the second half of that last movement is what gives Beethoven's Symphony No. 9 its nickname, the choral. We'll hear it some other time. Debussy now, his Dirian Tarantella, Eugene Ormandy and the Philadelphia Orchestra, then taking us down to the bottom of this hour, the third movement of Mozart's Piano Concerto No. 14, Mitsuko Uchida, that brilliant Japanese pianist, together with Jeffrey Tate and the English Chamber Orchestra.

0: Mozart's Piano Concerto No. 14, the third movement, Geoffrey Tate, the English Chamber Orchestra, and Mitsuko Uchida on the piano. Before that, Eugene Normandy and the Philadelphia Orchestra gave us the Styrian Tarantella of Debussy.
1: Here's a U.S. news update, together with sports and business news. The United States military says it fired a missile at an Iran-bound oil tanker, striking the vessel's engine room after the crew ignored repeated warnings. The incident occurred 3 hours ago, according to U.S. officials. No further details about the tanker's condition or crew have been released. The move marks a significant escalation in the region, raising tensions amid ongoing conflict between the U.S. and Iran. A major hailstorm in northern Mexico has tragically claimed the lives of multiple people in the city of Villahermosa. The intense storm, which struck on Monday, June the 1st, caused significant damage to homes and infrastructure. Local officials have declared a state of emergency as rescue crews continue to search for survivors among the debris. The United States national debt has reached a staggering new record high. Taxpayers are now on the hook for more than $39 trillion. This figure was officially recorded as of Tuesday, June 2nd. The debt tracker provides a stark look at the growing financial burden on American citizens. This milestone highlights ongoing concerns about government spending and fiscal responsibility. Keep listening for a world news bulletin at the top of each hour.
2: The latest temperatures across the United States: Boston is 63, Chicago 62, Denver 73. New York is 71, Los Angeles 68, San Francisco 57. Seattle is 83, and here in small town Texas, it is 82. Our next look at U.S. weather will be at the bottom of the next hour.
0: David Rell here. Welcome back to the second half of this hour of my Tuesday show. And as reward for being a much appreciated listener of ARIA, here is, to my mind, one of the most beautiful pieces of music written in the 20th century. It's just so flowing and mellifluous and beautiful. Sometimes beautiful is enough of a word, perhaps. Have a listen to it. I first heard this piece of music because it was used as the theme tune to one of the British excellent TV historic dramas called The Onion Line, which was all about sailing ships in the Victorian era. And you can imagine the opening scenes at the start of each episode, which had, these days it would be a drone, back then, some decades ago, it was a helicopter flying around these old tall-masted sailing ships with all their sails set and plowing through beautiful, calm oceans on lovely summery days. And the music couldn't have fit more perfectly. But it's great by itself. It's actually from a ballet, Aram Hakachurian's Spartacus Ballet, the Adagio of Spartacus and Phrygia. Here's Alexander Lazarev with the Bolshoi Symphony Orchestra.
3: ARIA, the world's best classical music, now being broadcast to the world.

That was the beautiful, hope you agree, adagio of Spartacus and Phrygia from the ballet Spartacus by Aram Khachaturian. Just goes to show that 20th century composers, when they chose to, could beautifully blend the old with the new, some slightly new harmonies and rhythms and orchestrations, and the beauty of classic music as the ground on which they built. César Franck, here is the fourth part of his tone poem, The Accursed Huntsman, with the name The Demon's Chase. Bad news to the Accursed Huntsman, they catch up with him. Daniel Barenboim and the Paris Orchestra, and then Brahms, the fourth of his 21 Hungarian dancers, Claudio Abbado with the Vienna Philharmonic.

fourth of Brahms' 21 Hungarian Dancers, Claudio Abbado and the Vienna Philharmonic. Before that, The Demon's Chase, music by César Franck from his Accursed Huntsman. Here's a little bit of light-hearted nonsense to put a smile on your face. Act 2 of HMS Pinafore by Gilbert and Sullivan. Never mind the why and wherefore. James Walker with the Royal Philharmonic Orchestra, soloists and chorus. And George Gershwin's Prelude No. 1 for piano, Mario Ratko de Lorco on the piano. Perhaps we can squeeze in the Bohemian dance from Bizet's Bohemian Scenes, Donald Johannes and the New Zealand Symphony Orchestra.

0: Welcome to the encore repeat of David's Daily Delights show. His show runs from 7 till 12 every morning, U.S. Central Time, and then repeats from 7 till 12 every evening.
1: David Rell here. Welcome to the start of the third hour of my Tuesday show, World News and Weather. And then we get to talk about, without a doubt, my favorite English composer.
2: Here are world news headlines. Authorities in Canada have reported that the 2026 wildfire season is now the most destructive on record, with over 15 million hectares already burned. Officials state that dry conditions and high winds have fueled massive fires, particularly in Alberta and British Columbia. Thousands of residents have been evacuated, while international firefighting crews are arriving to assist. Environmental experts warn that climate change is intensifying the frequency and severity of these blazes. The government has pledged additional resources for firefighting and long-term forest management strategies. The United States military has launched strikes on Keshem Island, an Iranian island in the Strait of Hormuz, in what it calls acts of self-defense. The Pentagon says the strikes targeted a commercial oil tanker and were in response to attempted attacks by Iran across the Middle East. The operation marks a significant escalation in the region. Meanwhile, the stress on 20,000 seafarers trapped by the Strait of Hormuz blockade continues to mount, with reports of exhaustion and uncertainty after months stranded in the war zone.
3: A look at temperatures around the world. In Europe, London and Paris are both 56. Berlin is 63. Rome is 70. In Asia, Beijing is 81. Singapore is 88. Tokyo is 66. Down under in Sydney, the temperature is 68.
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1: It was a wondrous day on this day in 1857, with the birth of Edward Elgar, the English composer of the Pomp and Circumstance Marches, the Enigma Variations, the Cello Concerto, and assorted other pieces as well. He was born in a lovely little rural setting in Lower Broadheath, Worcestershire, in England. And his birth home, the house he was born in, not a hospital, has now been made into a museum. All about him, his life, his times, his works, all about him. It's a fascinating place, the home of the Elgar Foundation, I think it might be called. I don't remember. Elgar Society, that's what I think it is. And yes, I have visited it and loved trying to sort of sense the essence of Elgar in his growing up environment. He, although often thought as being intensely British, even English, he actually came from a very humble background, and so it was hard for him to break into British society. Indeed, the lady he wished to marry, the lady's parents were against the marriage because he was thought to be too lower class for her. But they ignored what her parents said and got married and lived happily ever after, I think you could say. And it was only when he was in his 40s that he had a major breakthrough with what we call these days his Enigma Variations, came out in 1899. And was immediately popular both in Britain and broadly internationally as well. He also has been described as the first composer to take recording technology seriously. Between 1914 and 25, he conducted a series of very early recordings of his works. The sound these days is terrible. But with the introduction of electric recording, which first started to appear in 1923 and by 25 or 26 was ubiquitous everywhere, very fast. Rolled out of that wonderful new technology, he made new recordings of most of his orchestral works. We're going to hear now, as a special treat for me, maybe for you too, his entire Enigma Variations, a theme and 14 variations on an original theme. And that's originally what that was called, just variations on an original theme. And then handwritten on the front page of the manuscript is Enigma. Not sure if that was Elgar or his publisher who was featured in the ninth variation, the best known of them, Nimrod. And we now know them in shorthand as the Enigma Variations. What is the Enigma? The Enigma is, we don't know what the theme was. We hear the variations, but we never hear the original theme. Elgar was a bit of a practical joker, and he gave us clues and told us certain things about the theme. He said it was something we'd recognize and commonplace. And since that time, for 127 years now, musicologists have burned up the night oil and come up with incredibly convoluted proofs that the theme is everything. You name it, and someone has said that is the theme. I have my own opinion too, and it's probably the best of them all because it conforms with everything. Let's see if we have time for me to tell you at the end of it or not. If not, I've mentioned it before and I will again. Some of the other suggestions have been Rule Britannia, or one that really took my fancy for a while, Twinkle, Twinkle, Little Star. And then there's a Bach choral prelude and other bits and pieces as well. But really, it's so incredibly simple, and it's exposed and so obvious as well. I'm sure Elgar was laughing all the way to his grave and now beyond at how people are so over-engineering the solution to such a small little musical puzzle. We have Malcolm Sargent and the London Symphony Orchestra in a 1953 recording, giving us the complete Enigma Variations of Elgar.
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0: was the complete Enigma Variations of Elgar, who was born on this day in 1857. And those variations came out when he was 42 in 1899. A rather late U.S. News, Sports, Business, and Weather updates now.
1: Here's a U.S. News update, together with sports and business news. The United States military has launched what it calls self-defense strikes on an Iranian island. The strikes targeted Keshem Island, located in the Strait of Hormuz. Officials stated the action was a direct response to attempted attacks by Iran across the Middle East region. The operation specifically focused on a commercial oil tanker. No further details on the extent of the damage have been released at this time. A major hailstorm in northern Mexico has tragically claimed the lives of multiple people in the city of Villahermosa. The intense storm, which struck on Monday, June the 1st, caused significant damage to homes and infrastructure. Local officials have declared a state of emergency as rescue crews continue to search for survivors among the debris. Securities and Exchange Commission Chair Paul Atkins is marking 1 year in office on Wednesday, with a focus on reforms aimed at revitalizing the marketplace. Atkins has championed changes to restore investor confidence, signaling what he calls a new day at the agency. His tenure has been marked by efforts to streamline regulations and boost market efficiency. Keep listening for a world news bulletin at the top of each hour.
2: A look at temperatures across the country. Boston sits at 62, Chicago at 60, and Denver at 71. New York reports 70, Los Angeles 65, and San Francisco 56. Seattle is at 81, matching the temperature here in small town Texas at 81. Our next look at U.S. weather will be at the bottom of the next hour.
0: David Rowell here, taking you back to the music with another thing linked to this day in musical history. In 1947, Mark Elder, the British opera and symphonic conductor, was born in Hexham, Northumberland, England. He is best known for his 25 years with the Halle Orchestra, although before that, for 14 years, he was the music director of the English National Opera. He's also been principal guest conductor of the BBC Symphony Orchestra, the London Mozart Players, City of Birmingham Symphony Orchestra, and for 5 years, music director of the Rochester Philharmonic in the US. He was appointed musical director of the Halle Orchestra in 1999, which was frankly a little bit the worse for wear, and it needed someone inspirational to come in and restore it to its glory days of John Barbaroli. And he did that. When he came in, there was some doubt whether the orchestra could even continue. But it did, and after having joined in 1999, he signed a new contract in 2004 to extend his tenure, which was scheduled to end in 2005 to 2008. And then he said he'd stay until at least 2010. Then his contract was extended to 2015, then to at least 2020, and he finally concluded his tenure with the Halle at the end of the 23-24 season, and is now its conductor emeritus. He's now going to be conducting the Bergen Philharmonic for a period of time, and he's the next music director of the Orchestra de la Comunitat Valenciana, which he accepted in 2025 with an initial contract of 2 years. I thought we would hear him from his time with opera. Although this isn't with the English National Opera, it's with the Orchestra of the Royal Opera House, Covent Garden, and the soprano, big-voiced and big-bodied too, Jane Eaglin. It's from the opera Norma by Vincenzo Bellini, And he's a composer that I don't know much of his work, but the bits that I do know really impress me. Sadly, he died young. We're going to hear the very well-known aria Casta Diva from Norma, which showcases his long, flowing, melodic lines. They just go on forever, and they're so wonderful. Now, that runs about 7 minutes, but I had a track that then added on another almost 7 minutes after that. And it's interesting because it's part of Norma that's not normally played and I hadn't heard before. So you get a chance to hear 13 minutes of Bellini's opera Norma, probably more than you've ever heard before. You're sure to like Casta Diva, and I hope you find the other half of it interesting as well. Aria, popular classical music, making the world a better place, one song at a time.

0: Aria, streaming the best of popular classical music all the time. Welcome to the encore repeat of David's Daily Delights show. His show runs from 7 till 12 every morning, U.S. Central Time, and then repeats from 7 till 12 every evening.
1: David Rell here. Welcome to the start of the fourth hour of my Tuesday show, World News and Weather, and then we enjoy a recent release.
2: Here are world news headlines. Authorities in Canada have reported that the 2026 wildfire season is now the most destructive on record, with over 15 million hectares already burned. Officials state that dry conditions and high winds have fueled massive fires, particularly in Alberta and British Columbia. Thousands of residents have been evacuated, while international firefighting crews are arriving to assist. Environmental experts warn that climate change is intensifying the frequency and severity of these blazes. The government has pledged additional resources for firefighting and long-term forest management strategies. Peebo Bryson, the celebrated rhythm and blues singer, known for his iconic Disney duets, has died at the age of 75. Bryson was best recognized as the voice behind timeless songs including A Whole New World from Aladdin and the title track Beauty and the Beast. His powerful vocals and romantic ballads made him a beloved figure in the music industry, touching generations of fans worldwide with his unforgettable performances.
3: Here is a look at international temperatures. In London, the temperature is 57. Paris is 55. Berlin is 63. And Rome shows 70. In Asia, Beijing is 81. Singapore is 89. And Tokyo is 67. Down under, in Sydney, the temperature is 69.
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1: Here's a gentle little piece of organ music. Some people think that organs have to be loud and in your face. Doesn't necessarily need to be so. This is a 2002 recording of Maurice Duruflé's Méditation, Meditation for Organ. Hans Fagius is the organist.
0: Aria, the world's best classical music, now being broadcast to the world.

isn't that a gentle, soft, easy piece of organ music? And you could turn the volume up as loud as you wanted it to be, and it would still be soft and gentle and easy. We were changed from much of the organ music we play. The Meditation by Maurice Durufle, Hans Fagius, the organist. But if you're saying, David, give us something with a bit more oomph to it, have I got the piece for you? Get ready now for Adrian Bolt with the London Philharmonic giving us Siegfried's Funeral March from the fourth of the four Ring of the Nibelung operas by Richard Wagner, The Twilight of the Gods. Now, even the name of the opera, Die Gotte Dämmerung, The Twilight of the Gods, gives me shivers up and down my spine. It's such a name and such an opera. And what a funeral march peroration for what a giant as Siegfried was.

Siegfried's Funeral March from The Twilight of the Gods by Wagner. Big, strong, bold music indicating so clearly the cataclysmic nature of the death of Siegfried. Indeed, originally, when Wagner first started writing what became the four operas, he first wrote the opera that we now know as The Twilight of the Gods, but when he started it, it was simply called Siegfried's Death. It was such a central sort of thing. It was only after that he had written some of it, he realized he needed to add some backstory. And so he then wrote a second opera, The Young Siegfried, which we now know of as Siegfried. And then he realized that he could actually wind the clock even further back. And there was The Valkyrie, which one could sort of loosely describe as the conception of Siegfried, which is rather graphically hinted at, between the end of Act 1 and the start of Act 2 of that opera. And then he decided, well, goodness me, we need to put this all in the universal perspective, and came out with the shorter, simpler Rheingold to start all four of them. Right, that's the Wagner excised out of me for today. We go to Beethoven now, his second piano concerto, its third and final movement. Wilhelm Backhaus on the piano, Clemens Krauss with the Vienna Philharmonic. And then we'll hear the first of a set of German dances by Mozart. What makes a dance a German dance? Hang on a few minutes and find out. Fritz Busch with the Danish Radio Symphony Orchestra.

That was the first of a set of German dances, K571 by Mozart. If you heard a bit of noise in the background, that's because it was a 1948 recording. Fritz Busch with the Danish Radio Symphony Orchestra. Before that, we had the third and final movement of Beethoven's Second Piano Concerto, the second of five. Clemens Krauss, the Vienna Philharmonic, and Wilhelm Backhaus on the piano. Two more pieces to take us

slightly past the bottom of the hour. As occasionally happens, I might be talking a bit much. We've got Respighi's La Boutique Fantasque, ballet after themes of Rossini. Here is The Slow Waltz, Neville Marriner and the Academy of St. Martin's. And then, completing our downwards journey, we've got The March of the Toys from Babes in Toyland by Victor Herbert. Don't know who the conductor is, but it's the Rochester Philharmonic.

0: The March of the Toys from the operetta Babes in Toyland by Victor Herbert. Before that, we had the Slow Waltz from the Fantastic Toy Shop. It's not a literal translation of the French La Boutique Fantasque. So I'm never quite sure which words to use. Music by Respighi. Talking about words, here's a few words from Anna and then US News, Sports, Business and Weather Updates.
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2: Here's a US News update, together with sports and business news. The United States military has launched what it calls self-defense strikes on Keshem Island, an Iranian island located in the Strait of Hormuz. Officials stated the strikes were a direct response to attempted attacks by Iran across the Middle East. The operation targeted an Iranian commercial oil tanker. The action comes amid escalating tensions in the region, with the White House under pressure from Poles and Gulf allies to end the conflict. Iran has not backed down, demanding concessions as talks for a potential deal continue. A major hailstorm in northern Mexico has tragically claimed the lives of multiple people in the city of Villahermosa. The intense storm, which struck on Monday, June 1, caused significant damage to homes and infrastructure. Local officials have declared a state of emergency as rescue crews continue to search for survivors among the debris. Investors are bracing for a worsening economy over the next 6 months, according to a new survey of top chief executives. The warning comes amid ongoing market volatility and concerns about future growth. Meanwhile, President Donald Trump says he is in no hurry to make a decision regarding a potential replacement for the Federal Reserve Chair, Jerome Powell, who has been accused of politicizing the central bank. Keep listening for a world news bulletin at the top of each hour.
3: A look at temperatures across the country. Boston and Chicago both at 60. Denver at 69. New York and Los Angeles showing 69 and 64 respectively. San Francisco at 56, Seattle 74, and here in small town Texas it's 80. Our next look at U.S. weather will be at the bottom of the next hour.
0: David Rowell here, taking you back to the music with perhaps the best known, maybe also the best of Liszt's 19 Hungarian Rhapsodies. That would be the number 2, Roberto Zeidan on the piano.
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This Hungarian Rhapsody number 2, a piece of music that pianists either love or fear. If you're good at the keyboard, you can go wild and crazy with it, as I imagine Liszt himself would have done in his day. Roberto Seiden there. Louis Spohr, his Symphony number 2, the Scherzo Movement, Chu Hui with the Singapore Symphony Orchestra, and then The Birth of Kijay from the Lieutenant Kijay Suite of Sergei Prokofiev, Charles Dutoit and the Montreal Symphony Orchestra.

nice collection of pieces, the Lieutenant Kije Suite of Prokofiev. That was the opening birth of Kije Charles Dutoit with the Montreal Symphony Orchestra. Before that, Chu Hui and the Singapore Symphony Orchestra and the Scherzo Movement of the Second Symphony of Louis Spohr. One, maybe two pieces to finish off this hour. The first movement of Handel's Concerto Grosso No. 2, Henry Adolphe in the Munich Chamber Ensemble, and then Christoph Willibald Gluck's melody from his opera Orpheus and Eurydice, arranged by Fritz Kreisler for simply a violin and piano accompanist, Nathan Milstein, the violinist, Arthur Balsam on the piano in a 1942 recording.

0: Welcome to the encore repeat of David's Daily Delights show. 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
1: David Rell here. Welcome to the start of the final hour of my Tuesday show, World News and Weather, and then a opening waltz, such as we always do this hour.
2: Here are world news headlines. Iran has launched missile strikes targeting Kuwait and Bahrain in the latest escalation of regional tensions as the United States conducts new military operations. This development comes as a major test to ongoing peace negotiations. Reports indicate the attacks are a direct response to continued American airstrikes. The situation threatens to unravel diplomatic efforts that have been underway between the United States and Iran. The missile launches mark a significant and dangerous shift in the conflict, expanding the theater of operations to include additional Gulf states. A friendly football match between the Democratic Republic of Congo and Chile in Spain has been canceled by the mayor over health concerns relating to the Ebola outbreak in the African nation. The international friendly was scheduled for next week. Authorities raised the alarm after the recent outbreak of the virus in the Democratic Republic of Congo. The decision to call off the game was made to ensure public safety.
3: A look at international temperatures. London sits at 55, Paris at 56, Berlin at 63, and Rome at 70. In Asia, Beijing is 84, Singapore is 90, and Tokyo is 66. Down under, Sydney reports 70.
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1: Our opening waltz for the last hour of my show is a piano waltz by Chopin, his waltz number 14 in E minor, not published until after he died. So instead of having an opus number, it just says opus posthumus. I don't know why they didn't keep numbering the bits that were lying around and not yet published after he died, but that's between his publisher and his estate, I guess, Paul von Schulhausky, the pianist.
5: Aria, popular classical music, making the world a better place, one song at a time.

A waltz number 14 of Frédéric Chopin, Paul von Schuchowski on the piano. We go now to Tobia Zimmerman, the violist, together with the London Symphony Orchestra and Colin Davis, to hear the fourth part of Berlioz's tone poem, Harold in Italy, The Orgy of the Brigands.

That was the fourth part, The Orgy of the Brigands, from Harold in Italy by Berlioz, Colin Davis, the London Symphony Orchestra, and the viola soloist, Tabea Zimmermann. Stamets now. We go to his Mannheim Symphony No. 2, the first movement, Donald Armstrong with the New Zealand Chamber Orchestra. And then we'll hear the fourth of a set of four Scottish dances by Malcolm Arnold, Bryden Thompson with the Philharmonia Orchestra.

No, bagpipes were involved in that Scottish dance, probably just as well. That was the fourth of four Scottish dances by Malcolm Arnold, Bryden Thompson and the Philharmonia. Before that, the first movement of the second Mannheim Symphony of Johann Stamitz, Donald Armstrong and the New Zealand Chamber Orchestra,

We go to Carl Ditters von Dittersdorf now, his harp concerto, its first movement, Iona Brown with the Academy of St. Martin in the Fields, and Marisa Robles, the harpist.

0: The first movement of Dittersdorf's Harp Concerto, Marisa Robles on the harp, the Academy of St. Martin in the Fields, with Iona Brown leading. U.S. News, sports, business, and weather updates now.
1: Here's a U.S. news update, together with sports and business news. The United States and Iran have launched new strikes against each other as ceasefire negotiations stall. Washington struck Iranian targets and an oil tanker, while Tehran said it attacked American air bases in the Gulf. The escalation comes amid ongoing tensions with no resolution in sight. The Atlanta Falcons have agreed to a $141 million contract extension with star-wide receiver Drake London. Elsewhere, the Pittsburgh Steelers are giving linebacker Nick Herbig a four-year deal worth $100 million. In other news, the NHL has redrawn its All-Star game to feature international teams. Paul Atkins has marked 1 year as Securities and Exchange Commission chair, championing reforms to reinvigorate the marketplace. He stated, "A new day at the SEC." In his tenure, Atkins has focused on policies to boost market growth. Meanwhile, the national debt has reached over $39 trillion as of June 2nd. Keep listening for a world news bulletin at the top of each hour.
2: A look at current temperatures across the nation. Boston is at 58, Chicago at 59, and Denver at 68. New York reports 68, Los Angeles 62, and San Francisco 56. Seattle is at 70. Here in small town Texas, it is 77. Our next look at U.S. weather will be at the bottom of the next hour.
0: David Rowell, taking you back to what remains of my Tuesday show. We set off, well, we spend half of the remaining time on this piece of music by Brahms. For all flesh is as the grass. The opening line of the second part of his German Requiem, a sober reminder to us all. Bruno Walter, the Rome Symphony Orchestra and Chorus.
3: Aria, the world's best classical music, now being broadcast to the world.

the second part of Brahms' mighty, magnificent German Requiem. That was Bruno Walter with the Rome Symphony Orchestra and Chorus. Here's a nice piece of Debussy piano music now. Alexis Weissenberg gives us La Plus Galante, which means as slow as possible. And then, a little bit faster, we'll hear the Polonaise from the third act of Eugene Onegin by Tchaikovsky. Christian Ewald conducting the Bratislava Radio Symphony Orchestra.

Act 3, Polonaise from the lovely opera Eugene Onegin by Tchaikovsky. Before that, La Pluie Galante, as slow as possible, Debussy piano music. And now it's time for me, David Rowell, to say goodbye. Already so soon, but do stick around. We have lots more music, including the Champagne Polka of Johann Strauss Jr.

0: Our programming on ARIA every day has four programs starting at midnight and again at midday, U.S. Central Time. First, there's our hour of the smoothest, gentlest, most pleasing and flowing classical music. Then from 1 till 4, host Robbie Rainey presents his musical tapestry show. After that, Wendy Barnett hosts the ARIA Classical Pops concert until 7, at which time David Rowell provides his daily delights up till 12, with more of the music you're sure to enjoy.
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Our hour of the smoothest, easiest music is almost over. But don't go away. Robbie is waiting to continue your musical enjoyment at the top of the hour.

0: Our programming on ARIA every day has four programs starting at midnight and again at midday, U.S. Central Time. First, there's our hour of the smoothest, gentlest, most pleasing and flowing classical music. Then from 1 till 4, host Robbie Rainey presents his musical tapestry show. After that, Wendy Barnett hosts the ARIA Classical Pops concert until 7, at which time David Rowell provides his daily delights up till 12, with more of the music you're sure to enjoy.
1: Welcome to this hour of the musical tapestry right here on ARIA Radio. My name is Robbie Rainey. We've got music in this hour by Peter Ilyich Tchaikovsky, Bela Bartok, Jean Sibelius, Gilbert and Sullivan, and others. I do hope you'll stay tuned. First up, we've got world news and weather.
2: Here are world news headlines. A space tourist from the United Kingdom has become the first person to receive a tattoo while on a commercial suborbital flight. The procedure took place on Tuesday aboard Virgin Galactic's VSS Unity as the spacecraft reached an altitude of 55 miles above the Earth's surface. The passenger, 48-year-old entrepreneur James Holden, had the word Stardust inked on his forearm by a robotic arm designed to operate in zero gravity. The entire tattooing process took less than 90 seconds during the vehicle's brief period of weightlessness. The company confirmed the passenger was in good health following the flight's return to Spaceport America in New Mexico. 7 people have been killed in a drone attack on a bus in a Russian-controlled part of Ukraine. The bus was traveling between Moscow and Simferopol, located in Russian-occupied Crimea, according to an official. The attack occurred on Wednesday, marking a significant escalation in the ongoing conflict.
3: Temperatures around the world vary widely. London sits at 56, Paris at 58, and Berlin at 60, while Rome is warmer at 73. In Asia, Beijing reaches 79, Singapore is hot at 91, and Tokyo is cooler at 64. In Sydney, the temperature is 68.
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1: Welcome to this hour of the musical tapestry. It is Wednesday, June 3rd. I'm Robbie Rainey. Up first, we've got a set of 7 variations on a tune from The Magic Flute by Mozart, by Manon Welke Liebe Fühlen. The variations are by Beethoven and are performed by Yo-Yo Ma and Emmanuel Axe.

Yo-Yo Ma and Emmanuel Axe performing seven variations on By Meinen Weltenliebe Fühlen from The Magic Flute by Mozart. The variations were by Beethoven. This is The Musical Tapestry. My name is Robbie Rainey. Thanks so much for tuning in. We'll hear the minuet and six variations from the Organ Concerto No. 3 by Antonio Soler, performed by E. Power Biggs. But first, we'll hear The Journey Through the Snow from The Nutcracker, Opus 71, by Peter Ilyich Tchaikovsky. Mark Ermler leads the orchestra of the Royal Opera House, Covent Garden.

E. Power Biggs was the organist. That was the minuet and six variations from the Organ Concerto No. 3 by Antonio Soler. And before that was The Journey Through the Snow from Act 1 of The Nutcracker by Peter Ilyich Tchaikovsky. We heard the orchestra of the Royal Opera House, Covent Garden, conducted by Mark Ermler. You're listening to the Musical Tapestry here on ARIA Radio. We'll hear the Hymn to the Sun, S-U-N, from The Golden Cockerel by Nikolai Rimsky-Korsakov, coming up in about 4 minutes. Konstantin Orbelian leads the Moscow Chamber Orchestra with cellist Nina Kotova. Before that, though, the intermezzo from Béla Bartók's Concerto for Orchestra. We'll hear the Boston Symphony Orchestra, led by Serge Koussevitzky.

0: That was The Hymn to the Sun from The Golden Cockerel by Nikolai Rimsky-Korsakov. Konstantin Orbelian led the Moscow Chamber Orchestra with cellist Nina Kotova. And before that was the intermezzo from the Concerto for Orchestra by Bela Bartok. Serge Koussevitzky conducted the Boston Symphony Orchestra. You're tuned in to the Musical Tapestry right here on ARIA Radio. Thanks so much for sharing some time with me today.
1: Here's a U.S. news update, together with sports and business news. The United States and Iran have launched fresh military strikes against each other as ceasefire negotiations remain stalled. The United States confirmed new strikes on Iran and an oil tanker, while Tehran stated it attacked American bases in the Gulf. The escalation comes just over 2 hours ago, according to reports. Under pressure from Poles and Gulf allies, the White House is pushing for a deal, but Iran is demanding concessions and is not backing down. Satellite images analyzed by experts show that Iranian attacks have damaged 20 American military sites since the war began, a figure more extensive than publicly acknowledged. In Stanley Cup Final Game 1, Thomas Hertl scored a late go-ahead goal, giving the Golden Knights a 1-0 series lead. The Carolina Hurricanes were left to rue what they called poor decisions during a historic collapse. Meanwhile, the Golden Knights' Brett Howden restored their lead after Jordan Staal had tied the score for the Hurricanes. Paul Atkins marks 1 year as Securities and Exchange Commission chair, championing reforms he says are reinvigorating the marketplace. Atkins describes a new day at the agency, focusing on policies to boost capital formation and investor confidence. His leadership comes as the S&P 500 trades near 7,600, reflecting continued market momentum. The anniversary highlights a shift in regulatory approach aimed at fostering economic growth. Keep listening for a world news bulletin at the top of each hour.
2: A look at temperatures across the country. 56 in Boston, 58 in Chicago, 67 in Denver. New York reports 67, Los Angeles at 61, and San Francisco at 55. Seattle is at 66 with 77 here in Texas. Our next look at U.S. weather will be at the bottom of the next hour.
0: Welcome back to the Musical Tapestry. My name is Robbie Rainey. Thanks so much for sharing some time with me on this Wednesday. We've got some music right now by Jean Sibelius. This is the opening movement from his Symphony No. 1. Eugene Ormandy leads the Philadelphia Orchestra in this performance.

That was Eugene Ormandy leading the Philadelphia Orchestra. That was the opening movement from Jean Sibelius's Symphony No. 1. You're listening to The Musical Tapestry. I'm Robbie Rainey. Thanks so much for sharing some time with me today. In about 6.5 minutes, we'll hear the Yeoman of the Guard Overture by Gilbert and Sullivan, performed by the Scottish Chamber Orchestra led by Alexander Ferris. But first, the presto from Mozart's Sinfonia Concertante in E-flat major with Neville Marriner and the Academy of St. Martin in the Fields.

0: We heard the overture to The Yeoman of the Guard by Arthur Sullivan of Gilbert and Sullivan fame. Alexander Ferris led the Scottish Chamber Orchestra in that performance. Before that was the presto from Mozart's Sinfonia Concertante in E-flat major with Neville Marriner and the Academy of St. Martin in the Fields. You are listening to The Musical Tapestry. Thanks so much for the pleasure of your company. We'll hear The Merrymaker's Dance from Neil Gwynn by Edward German up in about 3 minutes with the Pro Art Orchestra conducted by Malcolm Sargent. But first we'll hear the Sarabande from the English Suite No. 2 by Bach, performed by Alexander Borofsky.
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0: Welcome to this hour of the Musical Tapestry right here on ARIA Radio. My name is Robbie Rainey. Thanks so much for the pleasure of your company. Coming up in this hour, we've got music of Gabriel Fauré, Jean-Philippe Rameau, Malcolm Arnold, Pablo de Sarasate, and others. I do hope you'll stay tuned. First up, we've got world news and weather.
2: Here are world news headlines. A space tourist from the United Kingdom has become the first person to receive a tattoo while on a commercial suborbital flight. The procedure took place on Tuesday aboard Virgin Galactic's VSS Unity, as the spacecraft reached an altitude of 55 miles above the Earth's surface. The passenger, 48-year-old entrepreneur James Holden, had the word Stardust inked on his forearm by a robotic arm designed to operate in zero gravity. The entire tattooing process took less than 90 seconds during the vehicle's brief period of weightlessness. The company confirmed the passenger was in good health following the flight's return to Spaceport America in New Mexico. The United States and Iran have launched new strikes against each other as ceasefire negotiations remain stalled. The United States initiated fresh attacks on Iran and an oil tanker. In response, Tehran stated it attacked American bases in the Gulf. The situation comes hours after a separate development involving a partial truce between Israel and Hezbollah appeared to hold, with Israel continuing its campaign in southern Lebanon, but refraining from striking Beirut.
3: A look at international temperatures. London is 57, Paris 59, Berlin 60, Rome 73. In Asia, Beijing 79, Singapore 92, Tokyo 64. And in Sydney, the temperature is 65.
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0: Welcome to this hour of the Musical Tapestry right here on ARIA Radio. My name is Robbie Rainey. Thanks so much for the pleasure of your company. We begin with music of Antonin Dvorak, the finale from his Violin Concerto in A Minor, Opus 53. Midori is the violinist. We'll hear the New York Philharmonic, led by Zubin Mehta.

Midori was the violinist, along with the New York Philharmonic, led by Zubin Mehta. We heard the finale from Antonin Dvorak's Violin Concerto in A Minor, Opus 53. You were listening to the Musical Tapestry on ARIA Radio. Thanks so much for the pleasure of your company. We'll hear the Scherzo from Beethoven's Symphony No. 2 in D Major, Opus 36, coming up in just a little while. But right now, we'll hear the Agnus Dei from Fauré's Requiem, Opus 48. Peter Jan Lusink leads the Hungarian Chamber Orchestra in this performance.

0: That was The Nocturne from A Midsummer Night's Dream by Felix Mendelssohn with Alfred Hertz and the San Francisco Symphony Orchestra. And before that, we heard The Chicken from the Nouvelle Suite de Pièces de Clavecin by Jean-Philippe Rameau. Christophe Rousset played the harpsichord. And that piece, a couple hundred years later, was taken by Ottorino Respighi and turned into The Chicken from his suite The Birds. You're listening to The Musical Tapestry here on ARIA Radio.
1: Here's a U.S. news update, together with sports and business news. The United States and Iran have launched fresh military strikes against each other as ceasefire negotiations remain stalled. The United States confirmed new strikes on Iran and an oil tanker, while Tehran stated it attacked American bases in the Gulf. The escalation comes just over 2 hours ago, according to reports. Under pressure from Poles and Gulf allies, the White House is pushing for a deal, but Iran is demanding concessions and is not backing down. Satellite images analyzed by experts show that Iranian attacks have damaged 20 American military sites since the war began, a figure more extensive than publicly acknowledged. The city of Brisbane is preparing for the 2032 Olympic and Paralympic Games, with organizers detailing a proposed blueprint for the event. The plan outlines using existing venues and temporary infrastructure to host competitions across Queensland. Officials aim to create a compact and sustainable games, focusing on accessibility and legacy benefits for the region. Paul Atkins marks 1 year as Securities and Exchange Commission chair, championing reforms to reinvigorate the marketplace. He calls it a new day at the agency. Meanwhile, the national debt has reached nearly $39.2 trillion as of Tuesday. In other news, Alphabet plans to sell $80 billion in stock to fund its artificial intelligence push. Top chief executives are bracing for a downturn, warning the United States economy will worsen in the next 6 months. Keep listening for a world news bulletin at the top of each hour.
2: Here's a look at current temperatures across the U.S. Boston is at 55, Chicago 56, and Denver 64. New York shows 66, Los Angeles 60, and San Francisco 55. Seattle is 64 with 77 in small town Texas. Our next look at U.S. weather will be at the bottom of the next hour.
0: Welcome back to The Musical Tapestry right here on ARIA Radio. My name is Robbie Rainey. Thanks so much for the pleasure of your company. We've got the Tam O'Shanter Overture, Opus 51 by Malcolm Arnold right now. Alexander Gibson leads the Scottish National Orchestra.

The Scottish National Orchestra, led there by Alexander Gibson. We heard the Tam O'Shanter Overture, Opus 51, by Malcolm Arnold. You are listening to The Musical Tapestry. My name is Robbie Rainey. Thanks so much for the pleasure of your company. Music by Pablo de Sarasate is coming up in about 5 minutes. We'll hear Jota Navarra from the Spanish Dances, Opus 22, by Pablo de Sarasate, with Ruggiero Ricci and Louis Persinger soloing. But first, the polka from The Bartered Bride by Bederek Smetana, with the Cleveland Orchestra, conducted by George Sell.

We just heard Jota Navarra, Opus 22, Number 2 by Pablo de Sarasate from The Spanish Dances, Ruggiero Ricci and Louis Persinger, soloed. And before that was the polka from The Bartered Bride by Bedrick Smetana, the Cleveland Orchestra led there by George Sell. This is the Musical Tapestry on ARIA Radio. We'll hear Don Quixote's Dreams of Dulcinea from Don Quixote by Ludwig Mincus up in about 3 minutes, with Nadin Todorov and the Sofia National Opera Orchestra. But first, Don Jackson leads the London Symphony Orchestra in the Andante Cantabile from Joseph Haydn's String Quartet in F major.

0: Our programming on ARIA every day has four programs starting at midnight and again at midday, U.S. Central Time. First, there's our hour of the smoothest, gentlest, most pleasing and flowing classical music. Then from 1 till 4, host Robbie Rainey presents his musical tapestry show. After that, Wendy Barnett hosts the ARIA Classical Pops concert until 7, at which time David Rowell provides his daily delights up till 12, with more of the music you're sure to enjoy.
1: Welcome to this hour of the musical tapestry right here on ARIA Radio. My name is Robbie Rainey, and it's such a great pleasure to share some time with you on this Wednesday. Music of Emil von Reznicek, Edward Lalo, Edward Elgar, and Franz Liszt are up in this hour. I hope you'll stay tuned. First up, we've got world news and weather.
2: Here are world news headlines. A plume of smoke rose over the port of St. Petersburg, Russia, on Wednesday following a Ukrainian drone attack. The strike comes as leaders gather for an economic forum often referred to as Putin's Davos. A drone strike has hit a bus traveling between Moscow and Simferopol in Russian-occupied Crimea, killing 7 people. The incident occurred in an area of Ukraine under Russian control. An official confirmed the bus was struck by a drone. This development comes amid ongoing conflict in the region.
3: A look at international temperatures shows London at 58. Paris is 59. Berlin is 61. And Rome is 74. In Asia, Beijing is 74. Singapore is 90. And Tokyo is 65. In Sydney, the temperature stands at 63.
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1: Welcome to this hour of the musical tapestry right here on ARIA Radio. I'm Robbie Rainey. Thanks so much for the pleasure of your company. We begin with the opening movement from Schubert's quintet in A major, Deutsch 667, called The Trout. Arthur Schnabel leads the Pro Art Orchestra.

Artur Schnabel and the Pro Art Quartet with the first movement from the Trout Quintet by Franz Schubert. This is the Musical Tapestry. I'm Robbie Rainey. Thanks so much for the pleasure of your company. We'll hear Catherine Ferrier along with the Concertgebouw Orchestra led by Otto Klemperer in the Irrlicht from Mahler's Symphony No. 2, the Resurrection Symphony. But first, Donna Diana Overture by Emil von Reznicek. We'll hear the Vienna Philharmonic conducted by Willy Boskovsky.

The Concertgebouw Orchestra, led by Otto Klemperer, with contralto soloist Kathleen Ferrier. That was Irrlicht from the Symphony No. 2, The Resurrection.

but first the rondo from the Sinfonía Española by Edward Lalo. The Philadelphia Orchestra is conducted by Eugene Ormandy here with violinist Nathan Milstein.

0: the Volgograd Philharmonic Orchestra, led by Edward Serov. That was Galitzin's entrance from Kovanchina by Modest Mussorgsky. And before that was the Rondo from the Sinfonia Espanola by Edward Lalo, with Nathan Milstein and the Philadelphia Orchestra, conducted by Eugene Ormandy. You are listening to the Musical Tapestry on ARIA Radio.
1: Here's a U.S. news update, together with sports and business news. Los Angeles Mayor Karen Bass has advanced to a runoff election to determine who will lead California's largest city. Her opponent will be either Republican newcomer and reality television star Spencer Pratt, or fellow Democrat and council member Nithya Raman. The election comes at a critical time for the city, with voters facing a choice between the incumbent mayor and two very different challengers. The runoff will decide the future leadership of Los Angeles. In the state of New South Wales, all drivers are now legally required to have their mobile phones placed out of sight while operating a vehicle. This new law prohibits any use of a phone, including for navigation, unless the device is secured in a fixed cradle. The regulation aims to reduce distracted driving incidents and improve road safety across the state. Paul Atkins marks 1 year as Securities and Exchange Commission chair today, championing reforms to reinvigorate the marketplace. In a statement, Atkins declared it is a new day at the SEC. His tenure has focused on regulatory changes aimed at boosting market activity. Meanwhile, the national debt has surpassed $39 trillion as of June 2nd. Separately, top CEOs are bracing for an economic downturn, warning the United States economy will worsen over the next 6 months. Keep listening for a world news bulletin at the top of each hour.
2: A look at temperatures across the country. Boston is 53, Chicago 56, Denver 62. New York is 64, Los Angeles 60, San Francisco 54. Seattle is 64, and here in small town Texas, it is 79. Our next look at U.S. weather will be at the bottom of the next hour.
0: Welcome back to the Musical Tapestry right here on ARIA Radio. My name is Robbie Rainey. Thanks so much for the pleasure of your company. We've got the Cockaigne Overture, also called In London Town, by Edward Elgar right now. We'll hear a performance by the London Philharmonic, led by Adrian Bolt.

Adrian Bolt conducting the London Philharmonic Orchestra in the Cockaigne Overture Opus 40 by Edward Elgar. This is the Musical Tapestry on ARIA Radio. Thanks so much for the pleasure of your company. We'll close out the hour with the Liebesträume No. 3 by Liszt, performed by Catherine Stott. That's up in about 5 minutes. But first, the third movement from Beethoven's Symphony No. 5 in C minor, Opus 67, with Carl Schuricht and the Orchestra of the Conservatory Concert Society.

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1: Welcome to the ARIA Pops Concert. I'm Wendy Barnett, here with you playing the most popular works by the most famous composers of all time. Coming up this hour, music from George Frideric Handel, Georges Bizet, Robert Schumann, and much more. It all begins after this check of world news and weather.
2: Here are world news headlines. Iran has reportedly launched missiles targeting Kuwait and Bahrain, marking a significant escalation as the United States conducts new strikes in the region. This development tests the fragile peace talks currently underway. The strikes come amid ongoing tensions, with President Donald Trump insisting that negotiations with Iran continue despite the suspension of discussions. The situation remains fluid as diplomatic efforts face their latest challenge. A drone strike has hit a bus traveling between Moscow and Simferopol in Russian-occupied Crimea, killing 7 people. The incident occurred in an area of Ukraine under Russian control. An official confirmed the bus was struck by a drone. This development comes amid ongoing conflict in the region.
3: A look at temperatures around the world. London is 60, Paris 61, Berlin 63, and Rome 75. In Asia, Beijing is 69, Singapore 89, and Tokyo 68. Sydney is 62.
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1: Welcome back to the ARIA Pops Concert. I'm Wendy Barnett. Thank you for joining me. We'll begin now with a longer work, a work that's almost 10 and a half minutes long by Camille Saint-Saëns. He was a child prodigy, and he made his public debut as a pianist at age 10. He later became one of France's most influential musical figures. We're going to hear a selection from Symphony No. 3, the Organ Symphony. He composed this in 1886. It was commissioned by the Royal Philharmonic Society of London, and he dedicated it to Franz Liszt, who died later that year. Here's Charles Dutoit conducting the Montreal Symphony Orchestra with Peter Herford at the organ, with the first movement to Camille Saint-Saëns' Symphony No. 3, the Organ Symphony.
5: ARIA, the world's best classical music, now being broadcast to the world.

That was the opening movement to Camille Saint-Saëns Symphony No. 3 here on the Aria Pops Concert. Coming up, we'll hear music from Joseph Cantaloube, Johannes Brahms, Beethoven, and much more as the Aria Pops Concert continues until 7 o'clock U.S. Central Time. Now, in this next set of music, we'll start with Antonín Dvořák's Slavonic Dance No. 8 with Andre Leonard conducting the Bratislava Radio Symphony Orchestra. And then we'll move into the second movement of George Frideric Handel's Music for the Royal Fireworks. He composed this in 1749, marking celebrations that ended the War of the Austrian Succession. We'll hear Christopher Hogwood conducting the Academy of Ancient Music.

That was the second movement of Music for the Royal Fireworks by George Frideric Handel, and before that, Slavonic Dance No. 8 by Antonín Dvořák. Coming up in about 8 minutes, we'll have a check of news and weather here on ARIA Radio. We have time for a couple more selections. Let's listen to Georges Bizet's L'Arlésienne Suite No. 1. We'll hear the second movement. This music was composed in 1872 as incidental music for Alphonse Daudet's play of the same name. And the play premiered in Paris on October 1st, 1872. We'll hear Sir Thomas Beecham conducting the Royal Philharmonic Orchestra. We'll start with Joseph Cantaloube's Songs of the Auvergne, Brizarola. It's a lullaby in the Occitan language, reflecting the regional dialect traditions that Cantaloube wanted to preserve. We'll hear Kiri Tekonawa performing with the English Chamber Orchestra under the direction of Jeffrey Tate.

0: The second movement is Georges Bizet's L'Arlésienne Suite No. 1. Before that, Brizarola from Songs of the Auvergne by Joseph Cantaloube. After a short break, music from Schumann's Piano Concerto. I'll be right back after this check of U.S. news, sports, business, and weather.
1: Here's a U.S. news update, together with sports and business news. Los Angeles Mayor Karen Bass has advanced to a runoff election to lead California's largest city. Her opponent will be either Republican newcomer and reality television star Spencer Pratt or fellow Democrat and council member Nithya Raman. The election will determine who runs the city of Los Angeles. The New York Knicks and San Antonio Spurs begin the National Basketball Association Finals Wednesday night on ABC. Key storylines include how the Knicks plan to defend Victor Wembanyama and whether Jalen Brunson can overcome the limitations often associated with smaller guards. Experts have made their picks for series winner and finals most valuable player as both teams prepare for Game 1. Paul Atkins marks 1 year as Securities and Exchange Commission chair today, championing reforms to reinvigorate the marketplace. In a statement, Atkins declared it is a new day at the SEC. His tenure has focused on regulatory changes aimed at boosting market activity. Meanwhile, the national debt has surpassed $39 trillion as of June 2nd. Separately, top CEOs are bracing for an economic downturn, warning the United States economy will worsen over the next 6 months. Keep listening for a world news bulletin at the top of each hour.
2: Here's a look at current temperatures across the country. In Boston, it is 52, 56 in Chicago, and 60 in Denver. New York is at 63, Los Angeles 60, and San Francisco 54. Seattle shows 64, and here in small town Texas, it is 77. Our next look at U.S. weather will be at the bottom of the next hour.
0: Welcome back to the Aria Pops concert. Thank you so much for joining me. I'm Wendy Barnett, here with you playing the most popular works by the most famous composers of all time. We'll begin now with a 15-minute work from Robert Schumann's Piano Concerto in A minor. We'll hear the opening movement. He first intended to become a virtuoso pianist, but he had a hand injury, redirecting him toward composition and music criticism. Robert Schumann began this concerto in 1841 as a single movement and then developed it into a full three-movement concerto in 1845. Here's Walter Gehr conducting the Netherlands Philharmonic Orchestra with pianist Noel Mutton Wood with the first movement to Robert Schumann's Piano Concerto in A minor.
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one of the defining piano concertos of the Romantic era, the first movement to Robert Schumann's Piano Concerto here on the Aria Pops Concert. Now music from Edvard Grieg's Peer Gynt Suite No. 1. We'll hear movement No. 12, The Death of Ossé. Grieg composed the original Peer Gynt incidental music around 1874-75 for Henrik Ibsen's play, and The Death of Ossé comes from the scene in which Peer's mother dies. It's one of the best-known movements from the theater score. We'll hear Øyvind Fjellstad conducting the London Symphony Orchestra. Then we'll move into The Pines of the Appian Way, movement No. 4 from The Pines of Rome, a symphonic poem by Ottorino Respighi, with Lewis Lane conducting the Atlanta Symphony Orchestra.

0: Our programming on ARIA every day has four programs starting at midnight and again at midday, U.S. Central Time. First, there's our hour of the smoothest, gentlest, most pleasing and flowing classical music. Then from 1 till 4, host Robbie Rainey presents his musical tapestry show. After that, Wendy Barnett hosts the ARIA Classical Pops concert until 7, at which time David Rowell provides his daily delights up till 12 with more of the music you're sure to enjoy.
1: Thank you for joining me for the ARIA Pops concert. I'm Wendy Barnett, here with you playing the most popular works by the most famous composers of all time. Coming up this hour, music from Carmina Burana, Lakme, and music later in the hour from Swan Lake. I'll be right back after world news and weather.
2: Here are world news headlines. Russia has launched one of its deadliest offensives in months, slamming key Ukrainian cities with airstrikes. In Kyiv, people took shelter inside a metro station as explosions rocked the capital on June 2nd. The attacks come as Ukraine continues to target Russian oil facilities, expanding its own strikes deep into Russian territory. Crimea is now short of fuel after Ukrainian operations hit Russian supply lines. Meanwhile, the United States has conducted new strikes against Iran as the regime targets Kuwait and Bahrain, testing the fragile peace talks between Washington and Tehran. A British couple have lost their appeal against a jail sentence in Iran. Lindsay and Craig Foreman were arrested in January 2025 during a global motorbike journey. Their family confirmed the appeal's failure. The couple, who were on an extended motorcycle trip around the world, remain imprisoned.
3: A look at temperatures around the world. In London, 60. Paris is 63. Berlin, 65, and Rome, 76. In Asia, Beijing, 71, Singapore, 89, and Tokyo, 68. Down under, Sydney, 61.
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1: Welcome back to the ARIA Pops concert. Thank you for joining me. We always like to begin with a longer selection after news and weather, and this next one is almost 9 minutes long from Felix Mendelssohn's Symphony No. 3, the Scottish Symphony. Mendelssohn began sketching ideas for his Scottish Symphony after visiting Holyrood Palace in Edinburgh in 1829, but it was much later that he completed this work, in 1842. Here's the third movement performed by the Philharmonic Symphony Orchestra of New York under the direction of Dimitri Mitropoulos.
5: ARIA, popular classical music, making the world a better place, one song at a time.

That was the third movement to Felix Mendelssohn's Scottish Symphony here on the Aria Pops Concert. Coming up a little later, we'll hear music from Antonín Dvořák, Beethoven, Berlioz, and much more. Right now, Karl Orff's Carmina Burana, the first movement. We'll hear Auf dem Anger, the dance, with Raphael Frubeck de Burgos conducting the New Philharmonia Orchestra. And we'll start with Franz Schubert's Impromptu for Piano No. 2 with Andra Schiff at the piano.

One of the most recognizable choral works of the 20th century, Carmina Burana by Karl Orff. That was the first movement. Before that, we heard Franz Schubert's Impromptu No. 2. Coming up in about 11 minutes or so, we'll have a check of U.S. news, sports, business, and weather here on ARIA Radio. Right now, Antonin Dvorak's Symphony No. 8 with the third movement, performed by the Cleveland Orchestra under the direction of Christoph von Dohnányi. And we'll start with the Flower Duet from Lakmé by Leo Delib. He composed this in 1881, around 1882, and it premiered in Paris in 1883. The Flower Duet is sung in Act 1 by Lakmé and her servant Malika as they gather flowers by a river. We'll hear Denisa Slepkovska and Adriana Karakova perform with the Slovak Radio Symphony Orchestra under the direction of Johannes Wildner.

0: The third movement, Antonín Dvořák's Symphony No. 8, and before that, the Flower Duet from Lakmé by Leo Delibes. After a short break, music from Mozart. I'll be right back after this check of U.S. news, sports, business, and weather.
1: Here's a U.S. news update, together with sports and business news. Los Angeles Mayor Karen Bass has advanced to a runoff election in her bid to continue leading California's largest city. Her opponent will be either Republican newcomer and reality television star Spencer Pratt, or fellow Democrat and council member Nithya Raman. The outcome of this race will determine who governs Los Angeles for the next term. The election comes amid a contentious political climate in the city. Thomas Hertl scored a late go-ahead goal to lift the Vegas Golden Knights to a thrilling Game 1 victory over the Carolina Hurricanes in the Stanley Cup Final. The Golden Knights now hold a 1-0 series lead after the Hurricanes suffered a historic collapse. Carolina's players are now reflecting on poor decisions that cost them the opening game. Paul Atkins marks 1 year as SEC chair, championing reforms to reinvigorate the marketplace. In other market news, Charles Payne says the artificial intelligence rally continues to march ahead, and investors are urged to play the entire value chain of AI. The national debt has reached over $39 trillion as of June 2nd. Alphabet plans to sell $80 billion in stock to fund its AI push, while Hewlett-Packard Enterprise shows momentum. Keep listening for a world news bulletin at the top of each hour.
2: A look at temperatures across the country. Boston is 53, Chicago 56, Denver 58. New York is 63, Los Angeles 60, San Francisco 54. Seattle is 63, and here in small town Texas, it is 77. Our next look at U.S. weather will be at the bottom of the next hour.
0: Welcome back to the Aria Pops Concert. I'm Wendy Barnett, here with you playing the most popular works by the most famous composers of all time. We'll start with a 13-minute work from Mozart, the first movement to his Sinfonia Concertante in E-flat major, with Sir Neville Marriner conducting the Academy of St. Martin in the Fields. The Sinfonia was probably composed around 1779, shortly after Mozart returned to Salzburg from a journey that had included Mannheim and Paris. The work is important as one of Mozart's finest examples of the Sinfonia Concertante, a form combining elements of symphony and concerto. Here's Sir Neville Marriner conducting the Academy of St. Martin in the Fields.
3: Aria, the world's best classical music, now being broadcast to the world.

The first movement to Mozart's Sinfonia Concertante here on the Aria Pops Concert. Coming up a little later in the program, music from Camille Saint-Saëns, Giuseppe Verdi, Johann Strauss II, and much more. Do stay with me as Aria Pops Concert continues until 7 o'clock U.S. Central Time. Now from Beethoven's Pastoral Symphony, Symphony No. 6, we'll hear the third movement. He composed this in 1808. It premiered on December 22nd, 1808, in Vienna, at the same concert that introduced the Fifth Symphony. This third movement is translated as Merry Gathering of Country Folk. And we'll hear Bruno Walter conducting the NBC Symphony Orchestra. Well, we'll hear Yasha Horenstein conducting the Vienna Symphony Orchestra. We'll start with a performance by the NBC Symphony Orchestra under the direction of Bruno Walter with the fourth movement of Hector Berlioz's Symphony Fantastique, March to the Scaffold.

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1: Thank you for joining me for the ARIA Pops concert. I'm Wendy Barnett, here with you playing the most popular works by the most famous composers of all time. Coming up after a short break, music from Wagner's Lohengrin. I'll be right back after this check of world news and weather.
2: Here are world news headlines. Russia has launched one of its deadliest offensives in months, slamming key Ukrainian cities with airstrikes. In Kyiv, people took shelter inside a metro station as explosions rocked the capital on June 2nd. The attacks come as Ukraine continues to target Russian oil facilities, expanding its own strikes deep into Russian territory. Crimea is now short of fuel after Ukrainian operations hit Russian supply lines. Meanwhile, the United States has conducted new strikes against Iran as the regime targets Kuwait and Bahrain, testing the fragile peace talks between Washington and Tehran. A British couple have lost their appeal against a jail sentence in Iran. Lindsay and Craig Foreman were arrested in January 2025 during a global motorbike journey. Their family confirmed the court's decision.
3: International temperatures for today. In Europe, London at 58, Paris 65, Berlin 67, and Rome 78. Across Asia, Beijing 77, Singapore 88, and Tokyo 67. In Australia, Sydney is 60.
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1: Welcome back to the ARIA Pops concert. Thank you for joining me. We'll begin with an 8-minute work from Wagner's Lohengrin. We'll hear the prelude to Act One. Wagner completed this around 1848 and completed the score while politically active in Dresden after the failed 1849 uprising, and then he went into exile. The opera premiered in 1850, and it was conducted by Franz Liszt. The prelude to Act One, which we're about to hear, introduces the opera's grail symbolism and is important for its use of orchestral sonority to establish the spiritual world of the drama before any character appears on stage. We'll hear Paul Perret conducting the Detroit Symphony Orchestra with Richard Wagner's Lohengrin, the prelude to Act One.
5: This is ARIA, popular classical music, every day and everywhere.

That was the prelude to Act One of Lohengrin by Richard Wagner here on the Aria Pops Concert. Stay with me. Coming up, we'll hear music from the Waltz King, selection from Haydn's Symphony 101, the Clock Symphony, and much more as the Aria Pops Concert continues here on Aria Radio. Now a selection from The Carnival of the Animals. It was composed in 1886 by Camille Saint-Saëns as a private entertainment during Saint-Saëns' Austrian holiday. The full work received only private performances during his lifetime because he feared that some of the more comedic music in the work might damage his reputation as a serious composer. Now, there was one movement that was the exception, and that's the one we're about to hear, the 13th movement, the Swan. He allowed it to be published separately, and we'll hear it performed by Ossian Ellis on harp with Jacqueline Dupré on cello. And we'll start with Johannes Brahms, Symphony No. 4, with the third movement. Here's Arturo Toscanini conducting the BBC Symphony Orchestra.

The Swan, movement number 13 from the Carnival of the Animals by Camille Saint-Saëns, and before that, the third movement to Johannes Brahms' Symphony number 4. Coming up in about 13 minutes, we'll have a check of U.S. news, sports, business, and weather here on ARIA Radio. Now from the Waltz King, Johann Strauss II, that is, Tales from the Vienna Woods with Artur Rudzinski conducting the NBC Symphony Orchestra. And we'll start with Giuseppe Verdi's Requiem Mass, Dies Irae, Lacrimosa. He composed the Requiem around 1873 to 1874 in the memory of the Italian writer Alessandro Manzoni, whom Verdi deeply admired. And the premiere took place in 1874 at the Church of San Marco in Milan, with Verdi conducting. Now, the Lacrimosa that we're about to hear appears within the Dies Irae sequence,

0: One of Johann Strauss II's most distinctive waltzes, Tales from the Vienna Woods, here on the Aria Pops Concert. Before that, we heard Giuseppe Verdi's Requiem Mass with the second movement, Dies Irae Lacrimosa. After a short break, music from Richard Attencell. I'll be right back after this check of U.S. news, sports, business, and weather.
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2: Here's a U.S. news update, together with sports and business news. Los Angeles Mayor Karen Bass is advancing to a runoff election in her bid to lead California's largest city. The mayor's opponent will be either Republican newcomer and reality television star Spencer Pratt, or a fellow Democrat council member, Nithya Raman. The outcome of this race will determine who governs Los Angeles for the upcoming term. The Vegas Golden Knights have taken a 1-0 series lead in the Stanley Cup final, defeating the Carolina Hurricanes in Game 1. The Hurricanes are now regretting their poor decisions after a historic collapse. Thomas Hertl scored the late go-ahead goal to seal the victory for the Golden Knights. Paul Atkins marks 1 year as Securities and Exchange Commission chair, championing reforms he says will reinvigorate the marketplace. The agency is pushing for a new day at the Securities and Exchange Commission, focusing on rules to boost capital formation and investor access. Meanwhile, the national debt has climbed to over $39 trillion as of June 2, 2026. In other market news, Alphabet is planning to sell $80 billion in stock to fund its push into artificial intelligence. Keep listening for a world news bulletin at the top of each hour.
3: A quick look at temperatures across the country. Boston sits at 57, Chicago at 58, Denver at 57. New York shows 65, Los Angeles 60, San Francisco 53, Seattle at 62, and here in small town Texas, a warm 76. Our next look at U.S. weather will be at the bottom of the next hour.
0: Welcome back to the Aria Pops Concert. I'm Wendy Barnett, here with you playing the most popular works by the most famous composers of all time. I'll be here with you till the top of the hour when David joins us with his daily delights. We'll start with an 8-minute work from Richard Attencell's Warsaw Concerto for Piano and Orchestra. This was music for the film Dangerous Moonlight. He composed this in 1941, and the film centers on a Polish pianist and a pilot during World War II. Here's Neville Mariner conducting the Philharmonia Orchestra with pianist Misha Dichter.
4: Aria, popular classical music, making the world a better place, one song at a time.

The Warsaw Concerto by Richard Adencel, music for the film Dangerous Moonlight, here on the Aria Pops Concert. Now a work that is one that practically everybody knows by Beethoven, his Bagatelle in A minor, also known as Für Elise. It was composed probably around 1810, but it was not published until 1867, and now that's 40 years after Beethoven's death. So Beethoven's public didn't even know about it. It only appeared in print in 1867, long after his death. We'll hear Alfred Brendel perform at the piano. We'll start with a selection from Franz Joseph Haydn's Symphony 101, the Clock Symphony, with the fourth movement, the finale. The nickname the clock comes from the ticking rhythm in the second movement. And we'll hear Fritz Busch conducting the Tonkünstler Orchestra of Vienna.

For Elise from Beethoven, and before that, the finale to Franz Joseph Haydn's Clock Symphony, Symphony 101. Thank you for joining me today for the Aria Pops Concert. I'm Wendy Barnett, here with you each day, starting at the 4 o'clock hour, U.S. Central Time. Now, from Aaron Copland, I'll leave you today with the Shaker tune, Simple Gifts, the calm and flowing from Appalachian Spring Ballet, with Aaron Copland conducting the London Symphony Orchestra. And do stay with us as David joins us momentarily with his Daily Delights. I hope you have a wonderful rest of your day. Thank you.

0: Our programming on ARIA every day has four programs starting at midnight and again at midday, U.S. Central Time. First, there's our hour of the smoothest, gentlest, most pleasing and flowing classical music. Then from 1 till 4, host Robbie Rainey presents his musical tapestry show. After that, Wendy Barnett hosts the ARIA Classical Pops concert until 7, at which time David Rowell provides his daily delights up till 12 with more of the music you're sure to enjoy.
1: David Rowell here. Welcome to the start of my Wednesday show, World News and Weather. And then we open with an overture.
2: Here are world news headlines. Russia has launched one of its deadliest offensives in months, slamming key Ukrainian cities with airstrikes. In Kyiv, people took shelter inside a metro station as explosions rocked the capital on June 2nd. The attacks come as Ukraine continues to target Russian oil facilities, expanding its own strikes deep into Russian territory. Crimea is now short of fuel after Ukrainian operations hit Russian supply lines. Meanwhile, the United States has conducted new strikes against Iran as the regime targets Kuwait and Bahrain, testing the fragile peace talks between Washington and Tehran. A British couple have lost their appeal against a jail sentence in Iran. Lindsay and Craig Foreman were arrested in January 2025 during a global motorbike journey. Their family confirmed the court's decision.
3: A look at international temperatures. London stands at 58. Paris is 66. Berlin, 68. And Rome, 78. In Asia, Beijing is 69. Singapore, 87. And Tokyo, 67. Down under, Sydney records 58.
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1: Our opening overture is one that I don't think we've played on ARIA before. We'll probably play it occasionally in the future. It's an overture to one of Johann Strauss Jr.'s operettas, the operetta The Queen's Lace Handkerchief. Edward Strauss, no relation, as far as I can tell, with the Philharmonia Hungarica performing. And this is particularly relevant because on this day in 1899, Johann Strauss II, Johann Strauss Jr., sometimes called the Younger, or even Johann Strauss the Son, was sadly passed away. Sorry, tickle in my throat. That's what happens when you rush through your food before heading into the studio. Where was I? Yes, Johann Strauss Jr., also known as the Waltz King, and composed over 500 waltzes, polkas, quadrilles, marches, and other types of dance music, as well as some operettas and even a ballet. He was the son of, this is an easy one, Johann Strauss I, although maybe it's deceptively easy, because Johann Strauss III was not the son of Johann Strauss II. He was the son of, I think, Johann Strauss's brother Edward, Johann Strauss II's brother, that is, but decided to try and dine out on the famous family name. We're going to hear this overture from him now, and you may recognize the latter part of it in waltz form as Roses from the South, that waltz featured in this operetta. And I can just hint that later in the show, we might talk some more about Johann Strauss Jr., including a rather funny story about his visit to the United States in 1872, and play some more of his music.
0: ARIA, the world's best classical music, now being broadcast to the world.

the overture to the operetta, The Queen's Lace Handkerchief. Not one of Johann Strauss Jr.'s best-known operettas, but a decent enough overture. Edward Strauss with the Philharmonia Hungarica. And if you missed the bit at the beginning, that waltz towards the end of the overture was Roses from the South, featured in the operetta. List now is Hungarian Rhapsody No. 4, Herbert von Karajan with the Berlin Philharmonic.

write music by Liszt. That was the fourth of his 19 Hungarian Rhapsodies with Herbert von Karajan and the orchestra that he was with for almost 35 years, if I've got the math right, the Berlin Philharmonic. Indeed, amazingly, as soon as they appointed him as chief conductor or whatever the title was, they also appointed him that for life, because for some, a decade or more before that, he was known to the Berlin Philharmonic and conducted it on and off. And when they agreed on contractual terms with him, both sides felt sufficiently confident as to

conductor of that thing. Where do they find the time for it all? They don't. That's the truth of it. Let's move on now to A Piece Without a Conductor. It's music by Ludovico Einaudi, and he is performing it himself on the piano, E. Giorni, and that'll take us down to the bottom of this hour.

0: with the composer playing his own music. That was I Gironi by Ludovico Einaudi. Take us down to the bottom of the hour with US News, Sports, Business and Weather Updates, then a beautiful piece of opera music.
1: Here's a US News update, together with sports and business news. Los Angeles Mayor Karen Bass has advanced to a runoff election in her bid to continue leading California's largest city. Her opponent in the upcoming race will be either Republican newcomer and reality television star Spencer Pratt, or fellow Democrat and council member Nithya Raman. The election will determine who runs Los Angeles for the next term. The Vegas Golden Knights have taken a 1-0 series lead in the Stanley Cup Final, defeating the Carolina Hurricanes in Game 1. The Hurricanes are now regretting their poor decisions after a historic collapse. Thomas Hertl scored the late go-ahead goal to seal the victory for the Golden Knights. Paul Atkins is marking his first year as chair of the Securities and Exchange Commission. He has championed significant reforms aimed at reinvigorating the marketplace, describing the changes as a new day at the agency. The anniversary comes amid a broader market rally, with the S&P 500 rising and technology stocks seeing strong momentum. Atkins's tenure has focused on reducing regulatory burdens and encouraging capital formation. Keep listening for a world news bulletin at the top of each hour.
2: A quick look at current temperatures across the nation. Boston is at 66, Chicago 62, and Denver 57. New York shows 69, Los Angeles 60, and San Francisco 53. Seattle reports 61, while here in small town Texas, it is 75. Our next look at U.S. weather will be at the bottom of the next hour.
0: David Rell here, taking you back to the music with what I described as a beautiful piece of opera music before the news break. It's the pantomime, the dream pantomime from Hansel and Gretel. Engelbert Humperdinck wrote the music. Fritz Reiner with the RCA Victor Orchestra performs it.
3: This is aria, popular classical music, every day and everywhere.

Lovely, gentle, beautiful, soft, flowing piece that, isn't it? The Dream Pantomime from Hansel and Gretel by Engelbert Humperdinck, Fritz Reiner with the RCA Victor Orchestra. Albert Gottolby now, with a piece called In the Mystic Land of Egypt. The Tenor Chorus and Orchestra, Eric Rogers with the Royal Philharmonic Orchestra and Chorus and Unnamed Tenor. After that, we go to part one of Handel's Messiah. We'll hear the pastorale, Leopold Stokowski, with his very own symphony orchestra.

The Pastoral from Part 1 of The Messiah by George Frideric Handel, Leopold Stokowski, and his very own symphony orchestra. People like Stokowski sort of sometimes end up flying a bit close to the sun. He got so big and so full of himself that no orchestra was good enough for him, and orchestras hesitated to try and get him on contract. So he had to sort of hop around a bit and take the work where he could find it, where he couldn't find any work, create it for himself with, quote, Stokowski's Symphony Orchestra. Before that, In the Mystic Land of Egypt, music of Albert Gottelby, Eric Rogers, the Royal Philharmonic Orchestra, and chorus. Mendelssohn now, the Song of the Traveller, one of his songs without words, played by Anya Dorfman on the piano, and then the Dance of the Sugar Plum Fairy, part of the Grand Pas de Deux sequence towards the end of Act Two of the Nutcracker Ballet by Tchaikovsky, and Bernstein with the New York Philharmonic. Not the sort of music I'd normally associate with him. Let's see what he does to it.

0: 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Just tell your friends about ARIA. Encourage them to listen as well. Chances are they all thank you for it. We all thank you for it too. Just get them listening on their phone through the app, on our website, or through an Amazon smart speaker, every which way it works. We've world news and weather, and then a historic recording.
1: Here are world news headlines. The price of milk in the United Kingdom could rise by as much as 5% due to higher production costs throughout the supply chain. This is according to a new report from the Agriculture and Horticulture Development Board, released Wednesday, which warns that dairy farmers are facing increased expenses for feed, fuel, and energy. The potential price hike comes as supermarkets and processors negotiate new contracts, and it could affect a wide range of dairy products beyond liquid milk, including cheese, butter, and yogurt. A British couple have lost their appeal against a jail sentence in Iran. Lindsay and Craig Foreman were arrested in January 2025 during a global motorbike journey. Their family confirmed the court's decision.
2: A look at temperatures around the world. In Europe, London is 60, Paris 67, Berlin 70, and Rome 80. In Asia, Beijing is 74, Singapore 87, and Tokyo 67. In Australia, Sydney is 56.
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0: Our historic recording dates to 1935. Albert Spaulding on the violin, André Benoist on the piano, giving us Beethoven's Romance No. 1, sometimes performed in orchestral form, here just violin and piano. ARIA, popular classical music, making the world a better place, one song at a time.

the first of two romances by Beethoven, a 1935 recording with Albert Spaulding on the violin, André Benoist on the piano. Here's the Fra Diavolo overture of Daniel Aubert, Ernest Onsemé with the orchestra of the Swiss Roma.

the Fra Diavolo overture, music of Daniel Auber, the orchestra of the Swiss Romande, and the very long time conductor, Ernest Onsame. Percy Grainger, here's a piece of music coyly called The Irish Tune from County Derry. Could it possibly be the Londonderry ear? Not going to say, because they're not going to say. I don't know why they're so coy. Geoffrey Simon with the Melbourne Symphony Orchestra. And then taking us down to the bottom of the hour, the fourth movement of the Third Symphony of Franz Schubert, Franz Bruggen, with the orchestra of the 18th century.

0: The fourth movement of the Third Symphony of Schubert, the orchestra of the 18th century, albeit peopled by people from the 20th century, and Franz Bruggen as the conductor. Before that, the County Derry Air, it's called here, we'd call it the Londonderry Air, I think. Or Danny Boy, an Irish tune arranged for orchestra by Percy Grainger. US News, Sports, Business and Weather Updates now.
1: Here's a US News update, together with sports and business news. Los Angeles Mayor Karen Bass is advancing to a runoff election in her bid to lead California's largest city. Her opponent will be either Republican newcomer and reality television star Spencer Pratt, or fellow Democrat and council member Nithya Raman. The outcome of this race is now set to be decided in a future vote. The Vegas Golden Knights have taken a 1-0 series lead in the Stanley Cup Final, defeating the Carolina Hurricanes in Game 1. The Hurricanes are now regretting their poor decisions after a historic collapse. Thomas Hertl scored the late go-ahead goal to seal the victory for the Golden Knights. Paul Atkins marks 1 year as Securities and Exchange Commission chair, championing reforms to reinvigorate the marketplace. Atkins declares a new day at the agency, focusing on revitalizing capital markets. His tenure has seen a focus on streamlining regulations. Keep listening for a world news bulletin at the top of each hour.
2: Temperatures across the U.S. are varied. Boston reports 72, Chicago 68, and Denver 62. New York is at 73, Los Angeles 60, and San Francisco 53.

0: Three. Seattle is 60, and here in small-town Texas, it is 76. Our next look at U.S. weather will be at the bottom of the next hour.
1: David Drell here, taking you back to the music with Max Reger and his romantic suite. Doesn't that sound nice? We'll hear the first movement. It's a gentle nocturne. Willem van Otterloo with the Residency Orchestra of The Hague in the Netherlands.
2: Aria, the world's best classical music, now being broadcast to the world.

Nocturne. That was the first movement of the Romantic Suite of Max Reger. Willem van Otterloo with the Residenti Orchestra of Den Haag, The Hague, and the Netherlands, Holland as we used to call it. Holland being part of the broader Netherlands, strictly speaking. Carl Jenkins, here's his Benedictus from his Armed Man, Ian Dean and the Royal Philharmonic. And a New Zealand export, Hayley Westenra, one of these people who one could cynically wonder probably got some of her assignments based on her looks and appealing youth rather than necessarily her vocal skills. Then we go to Carl Philipp Emanuel Bach, his Cello Concerto No. 3. We'll hear the Allegro movement. Richard Stout with the Bournemouth Sinfonietta, and Timothy Hugh on the cello.

Allegro movement of Carl Philipp Emanuel Bach's Cello Concerto No. 3. We had Timothy Hugh on the cello, the Bournemouth Sinfonietta, conducted by Richard Stout. And before that, Hayley Westenra, the singer, Ian Dean with the Royal Philharmonic, and the Benedictus from The Armed Man by Welsh composer Carl Jenkins. He looks a bit bedraggled in person, and he's in his 80s now. They were holding a special concert in his honour at the Royal Albert Hall in London. And he arrived at the stage door to be let in, because of course he's going to be taken on stage, and he'd sort of smile and wave and bow and probably utter a little speech. And the security guard at the stage door said, "Well, who are you?" And the slightly bedraggled old guy said, "Oh, I'm Carl Jenkins." And the guard looked at him up and down and said, "No, you can't be. He's a famous composer. Get out of here, you bum." Truly, truly. And it was only when someone else coming or going through the stage door saw and recognized, I think he's been knighted, I think he's now Sir Carl Jenkins, and said, "Oh, Sir Carl, please come this way. Please accept my apologies for the inconvenience." No news as to what happened to the security guard and his career future. Where were we? Music of Bach. Here's his prelude from his violin partita number 3, arranged for a full orchestra. Adrian Bolt and the BBC Orchestra in one of their early recordings shortly after being formed in 1933. And then the small waltz of Frédéric Chopin, the word small in French being minute, and it reads like it's minute. And so it's quite a done thing to play the small waltz in a minute. Roger Woodward here coasts along and takes a leisurely 1:33.

0: Our programming on ARIA every day has four programs starting at midnight and again at midday, U.S. Central Time. First, there's our hour of the smoothest, gentlest, most pleasing and flowing classical music. Then from 1 till 4, host Robbie Rainey presents his musical tapestry show. After that, Wendy Barnett hosts the ARIA Classical Pops concert until 7, at which time David Rowell provides his daily delights up till 12 with more of the music you're sure to enjoy.
1: David Rowell here. Welcome to the start of the third hour of my Wednesday show. World news and weather, and then a look at today in musical history with a musical treat in store.
2: Here are world news headlines. The price of milk in the United Kingdom could rise by as much as 5% due to higher production costs throughout the supply chain. This is according to a new report from the Agriculture and Horticulture Development Board, released Wednesday, which warns that dairy farmers are facing increased expenses for feed, fuel, and energy. The potential price hike comes as supermarkets and processors negotiate new contracts, and it could affect a wide range of dairy products beyond liquid milk, including cheese, butter, and yogurt. A British couple have lost their appeal against a jail sentence in Iran. Lindsay and Craig Foreman were arrested in January 2025 during a global motorbike journey. Their family confirmed the court's decision.
3: International temperatures show London at 62, Paris at 67, Berlin at 70, and Rome at 79. In Asia, Beijing and Tokyo both report 67, while Singapore reaches 87. Sydney in Australia records 56.
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1: It was a sad day in musical history on the 3rd of June. We already mentioned the passing of Johann Strauss Jr., the Waltz King. And we'll come back to his music again in 2 hours' time. Also on this day in 1875, Georges Bizet, the French composer, passed away of a heart attack at only 36 years old. He was a very promising composer, and who only knows what else he might have had for us if he had lived twice as long, could we perhaps have hoped for. He started off as a brilliant student at the Paris Conservatory, winning many prizes, found it was hard to actually break in to the composing world, the problem being that most of the Parisian theatres preferred the established classical repertoire over the works of newcomers. He was also apparently brilliant pianist. Not that you'd necessarily know that, because his music isn't skewed strongly towards piano music. He wrote a couple of operas, and neither of them were immediately outstandingly successful. The Pearlfishers, for which we know pretty much only one aria in the depths of the temple, but what a wonderful duet that it is, and The Young Lady of Perth. He became a little more successful when he wrote some incidental music to a play called L'Alsienne, The Girl from Arles. That was immediately popular. And of course, he wrote Carmen, his final opera. But it took a while to get that actually produced because there were fears that its themes of betrayal and murder would offend audiences. And finally, when it was premiered on the 3rd of March, 1875, just exactly 3 months before his heart attack, it was not well received. Bizet was heartbroken. Perhaps heartbroken, then heartbroken indeed, and was convinced the work was a failure. It was only after his passing that Carmen became better known and more accepted, and now is one of the most popular and most frequently performed operas in the entire world. The rest of his work, though, was generally forgotten. Manuscripts were given away or lost, and other people would take his music and change it. But in the 20th century, he started to slowly build up a sort of momentum and become more popular. We're going to hear one of his earliest pieces that he started developing 4 days after he turned 17, finished it roughly a month later. It's his Symphony in C, which was apparently an assignment for while he was studying at the Paris Conservatory as a student of Charles Gounod. I think it's a lovely symphony and astonishing for a 17-year-old, but Piset, after he turned it in as an assignment, showed no interest in having it performed or published, and the piece was never played in his entire lifetime. Astonishing. As far as we know, the first performance wasn't until 1935 by Felix Weingartner, who performed it with not sure what orchestra in Switzerland, at which point it was immediately hailed as a youthful masterpiece and has become very popular ever since. We've got a wonderful version here. It's probably my favourite version. It's Sir Thomas Beecham with the French National Radio Orchestra, a 1959 recording, just some 24 years after it was performed for the first time. Here we have the entire 4 movements of Bizet's Symphony in C.
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0: amazing music for a 17-year-old and written in only a month. That was Bizet's Symphony in C, but after having written it in 1855, the world had to wait 80 years before it was first performed in 1935. We heard a wonderful version of it there with the French National Radio Orchestra and Thomas Beecham conducting. U.S. News, Sports, Business, and Weather Updates next.
1: Here's a U.S. News update, together with sports and business news. Los Angeles Mayor Karen Bass is advancing to a runoff election in her bid to lead California's largest city. Her opponent will be either Republican newcomer and reality television star Spencer Pratt, or fellow Democrat and council member Nithya Raman. The outcome of this race is now set to be decided in a future vote. The Vegas Golden Knights have taken a 1-0 series lead in the Stanley Cup Final, defeating the Carolina Hurricanes in Game 1. The Hurricanes are now regretting their poor decisions after a historic collapse. Thomas Hertl scored the late go-ahead goal to seal the victory for the Golden Knights. Paul Atkins marks 1 year as Securities and Exchange Commission chair, championing reforms to reinvigorate the marketplace. Atkins declares a new day at the agency, focusing on revitalizing capital markets. His tenure has seen a focus on streamlining regulations. Keep listening for a world news bulletin at the top of each hour.
2: Across the nation, temperatures vary significantly. Boston and New York both report 76, while Chicago is at 72 and Denver at 65. On the West Coast, Los Angeles is 61, San Francisco 53, and Seattle 60. Here in small town Texas, it's 79. Our next look at U.S. weather will be at the bottom of the next hour.
0: David Rail here, taking you back to the music. And I did mention that also on this day in musical history in 1899, Johann Baptist Strauss Jr., the Austrian composer and often called the Waltz King, passed away at the age of 73. He followed in his father's footsteps, although he and his father were a little bit estranged politically, and set up competing orchestras. And it was, well, I was going to say something really stupid, only after his father's death that they were had a rapprochement. But what actually happened was, after his father's death, he merged his father's orchestra in with his. He had two brothers, both of whom composed waltzes and other music as well, Joseph and Eduard, both younger. Joseph was sometimes thought of as being the best of the three when it came to composing, and Eduard, who was reluctant to join the family business, but eventually did. He's known not only for his 500-plus waltzes, polkas, and quadrilles, but he's also known for some operettas, most particularly the Fledermaus, and also even a ballet. We're going to hear the overture to one of his probably second-level operettas, The Gypsy Baron. Well, when I say second-level, maybe I should say second, as without a doubt, Die Fledermaus is the most popular, and it's a brilliant, wonderful operetta, full of, absolutely jam-packed, full of lovely tunes, and a fun, ridiculous sort of story as well. This one, The Gypsy Baron, we'll hear its overture now. Willy Boskovsky with the Munich Radio Orchestra.
3: Aria, popular classical music, making the world a better place, one song at a time.

The Overture to the Gypsy Baron, music of Johann Strauss Jr., Willy Boskovsky, with the Munich Radio Orchestra. The third movement, the final movement of Mozart's Piano Concerto No. 19, is next. We'll hear Arthur Schnabel on the piano, the London Symphony Orchestra, conducted by Malcolm Sargent in a 1937 recording. And then, towards the very end of Act One of Puccini's wonderful opera La Bohème, we'll hear Si mi chiamano Mimi. Yes, my name is Mimi. Alberto Arredi leads the Santa Cecilia Academy Orchestra and the great Renata Tibaldi as Mimi.

0: 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David Rowell here. Welcome to the start of the fourth hour of my Wednesday show. World news and weather, and then we'll hear a recent release.
1: Here are world news headlines. Kuwait's international airport has come under attack as fresh airstrikes between Iran and the United States strain a fragile ceasefire. The assault marks a significant escalation, threatening the recent diplomatic efforts to halt hostilities. Details on casualties and damage are still emerging, but the incident underscores the volatility in the region as both nations trade new strikes. The international community is urging restraint to prevent a wider conflict. A British couple have lost their appeal against a jail sentence in Iran. Lindsay and Craig Foreman were arrested in January 2025 during a global motorbike journey. Their family confirmed the court's decision.
2: A look at international temperatures shows London at 65, Paris at 68, and Berlin at 69, while Rome reaches 80. In Asia, Beijing stands at 65, Singapore at 87. And Tokyo at 67. Sydney down under is 56.
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0: Our recent release is from the year 2000. Remember the Y2K bug? Yes, that was a big load of not very much, wasn't it? But probably just as well. Could have been nasty. Recording is the polka from the orchestral suite, The Prodigal Son, music of Hugo Alfvén, Nicholas Vilén with the National Symphony Orchestra of Ireland.
4: ARIA, the world's best classical music, now being broadcast to the world.

the polka from The Prodigal Son Suite by Hugo Alphen, Nicholas Phelan with the National Symphony Orchestra of Ireland, a 2000 recording. The first movement now of Dvorak's American String Quartet No. 12 with the Lehner String Quartet.

was the first movement of the string quartet number 12 of Dvorak, sometimes referred to as the American string quartet, the Lena string quartet performing there. We go now to Christoph von Donjani with the Cleveland Orchestra, and we'll hear the second movement of Robert Schumann's Symphony number 3, sometimes called the Rhenish. Rhenish meaning to do with the Rhine, as in perhaps the river Rhine. Then we go to Leo Delib and the ballet music from his opera Le Roi s'amuse, which I think means the king enjoys himself. Something like that. Sounds a bit naughty. This is the third part of the ballet music, and we've got Thomas Beecham with the Royal Philharmonic.

That was the third part of the ballet music from the opera Le Roi s'amuse by Léo Delibes, Thomas Beecham with the Royal Philharmonic. And before that, we had the second movement from Schumann's Third Symphony. He only wrote four symphonies. Christoph von Dohnányi with the orchestra he was long associated with, the Cleveland Orchestra. For now, from his Pelléas and Mélisande, we'll hear the Sicilienne Ernest Onsome and the orchestra of the Suisse Romande. And then, completing our journey down to the bottom of the hour, the very first piano nocturne ever written by anyone, John Field, the inventor of the nocturne format, giving us the Nocturne No. 1. Daniel Adney is on the piano.

0: was John Field's Nocturne number one. Interesting because it was the first time anyone ever called a piece of music a nocturne, and John Field sort of formalized the nocturne format. A flowing, gentle, nice melody in one hand, and in the other hand, a semi-arpeggio sort of background. Before that, Gabriel Fauré's Sicilienne from his Palias and Melaison. U.S. News, sports, business, and weather updates now.
1: Here's a U.S. news update, together with sports and business news. Los Angeles Mayor Karen Bass is advancing to a runoff election in her bid to lead California's largest city. Her opponent will be either Republican newcomer and reality television star Spencer Pratt, or fellow Democrat and council member Nithya Raman. The outcome of this race is now set to be decided in a future vote. The Vegas Golden Knights have taken a 1-0 series lead in the Stanley Cup Final, defeating the Carolina Hurricanes in Game 1. The Hurricanes are now regretting their poor decisions after a historic collapse. Thomas Hertl scored the late go-ahead goal to seal the victory for the Golden Knights. Paul Atkins marks 1 year.

0: here as Securities and Exchange Commission Chair, championing reforms to reinvigorate the marketplace. Atkins declares a new day at the agency, focusing on revitalizing capital markets. His tenure has seen a focus on streamlining regulations. Keep listening for a world news bulletin at the top of each hour.
1: A look at current temperatures across the nation. Boston is 78, Chicago 74, and Denver 69. New York shows 78, Los Angeles 63, and San Francisco 54. Seattle is at 62, while here in small town Texas, it is 81. Our next look at U.S. weather will be at the bottom of the next hour.
2: David Rowell here, taking you back to the music with the fourth movement of the Seventh Symphony of Beethoven. There's a story. It sounds true, but like many stories that sound true, it probably isn't. That he'd been out drinking one night, and when he finally got home to his apartment, which was up a steep flight of stairs at the top of the building, by the time he got there, he was in a drunken fury over some imagined slight or something, and crashed and bashed around his apartment and scribbled out this final movement to his Seventh Symphony while A, drunk, and B, very cross. You can understand the story when you hear the music, but it's probably not true. Leonard Bernstein and the Vienna Philharmonic.
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It was the Vienna Philharmonic with Leonard Bernstein conducting the fourth and final movement of Beethoven's Symphony No. 7. Supé now, we'll hear the overture to his operetta The Jolly Robbers, Charles Dutoit and the Montreal Symphony Orchestra, and then the Tahiti Trot, music that Dmitri Shostakovich wrote on a bet. A friend of his wagered that he couldn't write a piece of music, and I forget what the time period was, but it was minutes or hours. And Shostakovich says, well, that popular tune that's doing the rounds at present, I could orchestrate that in X number of minutes. And the friend said, no, you couldn't. And Shostakovich not only could, but did. This is the orchestrated version of what we sometimes know as T for Two, Maurice Janssens with the Philadelphia Orchestra.

was the Tahiti Trot, the orchestrated, arranged version of the song Tea for Two. Dmitri Shostakovich did the orchestrating. Maris Janssens with the Philadelphia Orchestra did the playing. Before that, the overture to the Jolly Robbers of Franz von Suppe. Looks to me that we're good for another couple of pieces this hour. We'll hear the finale, the final part of Bach's Epochal Mass in B minor, BWV 232, a profoundly solemn piece of music, best heard in its entirety, with a lot of focus and concentration. Not quite background music for while you work, perhaps. But the finale does sort of work fairly well alone. We've got Hermann Scherchen with the Vienna Symphony Orchestra, Emilius Hildicheska and the Vienna Academic Choir. After that, we hear part of the ballet music to Faust by Gounod, the Trojans, Marco Munich with the Ljubljana Radio Symphony Orchestra.

0: Our programming on ARIA every day has four programs starting at midnight and again at midday, U.S. Central Time. First, there's our hour of the smoothest, gentlest, most pleasing and flowing classical music. Then from 1 till 4, host Robbie Rainey presents his musical tapestry show. After that, Wendy Barnett hosts the ARIA Classical Pops concert until 7, at which time David Rowell provides his daily delights up till 12, with more of the music you're sure to enjoy.
1: David Rowell here. Welcome to the start of the final hour of my Wednesday show. World news and weather, and then we'll open, as we always do, with a waltz. And if you've been listening for a while, you might already know that on this day in 1899, Johann Strauss Jr., the Waltz King, passed away at the age of 73. So you might be able to guess who will be featuring for a waltz today.
2: Here are world news headlines. Ukrainian drones have struck the Russian city of St. Petersburg just hours before the opening of an international economic forum often referred to as Putin's Davos. The attack marks one of the deepest and most significant strikes on Russian soil since the war began. Local officials confirmed drone debris fell in several districts, though no casualties were immediately reported. The timing of the assault directly challenges Russian security claims, as world delegates were set to arrive for the major business conference. One person has been killed and dozens more injured in Iranian drone strikes on Kuwait airport. Iran says the attack was carried out in retaliation for earlier United States strikes on an Iranian oil tanker and island.
3: A look at international temperatures. London is 66, Paris is 67, Berlin 69, and Rome 78. In Asia, Beijing is 68, Singapore 86, and Tokyo 67. Down under, Sydney is 56.
4: We'll update world news and temperatures at the top of every hour.
1: And yes, indeed, our opening waltz today does feature music by Johann Strauss Jr. And I'd promised 4 hours ago that I'd tell you a little amusing story about his visit to the United States. He came to the U.S. in 1872 and took part in the World's Peace Jubilee and International Music Festival held in Boston, and was the lead conductor in a monster concert of over 1,000 performers all together performing his Blue Danube waltz. He also conducted other pieces with a smaller orchestra, and it was very well received. All right, so there's nothing really very funny about that, but I'm still talking. As was customary at the time, requests for personal mementos from celebrities were often made and responded to in the form of a gift of a lock of hair. In the case of Strauss during his visit to the US, he was getting so many of these requests that his valet obliged by clipping Strauss's black Newfoundland dog and providing that as authentic Strauss hair to adoring female fans. On account of the high volume of demand, there grew a fear that the dog would be trimmed completely bald. Well, okay. So, Johann Strauss Jr., which of his 500 plus? Well, of course, that count of over 500 includes not only waltzes, but polkas, quadrilles, and marches, and polonaises, and things as well. But which of his very many waltzes are we going to feature? I thought, rather than the Blue Danube, because it only seems a couple of weeks ago that I played that for some reason or another, I forget what, we would hear what I think is probably his second best waltz. But I don't mean second best in a negative sense. I mean almost as profoundly great as on the beautiful Blue Danube. This is his Emperor waltz. And what I always love to hear with this waltz is how during the introduction These waltzes were very, very formalized things. There was an introduction, then there was a first waltz that was in two halves and each half repeated, and then sometimes the whole of the two halves would be run through another time. Then you'd go to another waltz section that did the same thing, the first half twice, the second half twice, the whole thing. And then a third section and a fourth section, sometimes even a fifth section. And then a finale at the end, usually swelling to a crescendo at its climax. And the idea was, I think, that during the introduction in the ballroom, the men would get up and go to the ladies and say, "May I have the pleasure of this dance?" Or, "Well, I see that we have agreed to share this dance," or whatever it was they would do. And it was only after everyone was then on the dance floor and ready that the actual waltzing would start. In the case of the Emperor Waltz, the introduction is in 2-2 time, not waltz 3-4 time, not 1-2-3, 1-2-3, but 1-2-1-2, as you will hear. Listen to the clever way that Strauss goes from the 2-2 time to the 3-4 time. There's a sort of a bridge passage of uncertain rhythm whatsoever. You go into it clearly in 2-2 time, and you come out of it in glorious waltz 3-4 time. I always think how clever that is. We've got Eugene Ormandy in the Philadelphia Orchestra here, and what's really a good version with, I think, possibly all of the repeats observed. Sometimes conductors think, "I don't want to go through a whole 10, 12 minutes of a Strauss waltz with most of it being repeats of repeats of repeats. I just want to rush through it," and they don't do any of the repeats at all. And they'll trim down the introductions and other things too, but this one seems to be fairly faithful to the original score.
5: ARIA, popular classical music, making the world a better place, one song at a time.

Now, whilst the Emperor waltz, definitely one of the very greatest of the hundreds of waltzes written by the waltz king, Johann Strauss Jr., as you go on a coach tour around Vienna these days, as you circle round the ring road, you absolutely will have your attention called to, on the left-hand side, set a bit back from the street, the golden figure of Johann Strauss Jr. with his violin in one of the parks. Chabrier now. We'll hear the Scherzo Waltz from his Pastorale Suite for Orchestra, Evénique, with the Monte Carlo Philharmonic.

was the Fast Waltz, the Scherzo Waltz from Emmanuel Chabrier's Suite Pastorale, Evénique with the Monte Carlo Philharmonic. Two more pieces to take us down to the bottom of the hour. Another piece by Georges Bizet, who passed away on this day in 1875. It's his Lalzien Suite Number 2, second piece of that, the Intermezzo, Anthony Bramall with the Slovak Philharmonic. And that suite was probably his most popular music while he was alive. These days it's surrounded by many other pieces as well, also deservedly popular. Then we go to the fourth part of the Lieutenant Gizet suite by Sergei Prokofiev, the Troika. We've got the Armenian Philharmonic, and it doesn't say who their conductor was.

0: Troika from the Lieutenant Kije suite by Prokofiev. And before that, the Intermezzo, the second part of the second suite of music for the play Lao Zian by Georges Bizet. US News, sports, business, and weather updates next.
1: Here's a US News update, together with sports and business news. Los Angeles Mayor Karen Bass is advancing to a runoff election in her bid to lead California's largest city. Her opponent will be either Republican newcomer and reality television star Spencer Pratt, or fellow Democrat and council member Nithya Raman. The outcome of this race is now set to be decided in a future vote. Scientists in Japan have announced the successful creation of a functional miniature human liver using stem cells. The lab-grown organ, measuring just 5 centimeters, was developed at the University of Tokyo. Researchers say it successfully produced proteins and processed drugs, marking a major breakthrough for regenerative medicine. The achievement brings hope for future organ transplants. Paul Atkins marks 1 year as Securities and Exchange Commission chair, championing reforms to reinvigorate the marketplace. Atkins declares a new day at the agency, focusing on revitalizing capital markets. His tenure has seen a focus on streamlining regulations. Keep listening for a world news bulletin at the top of each hour.
2: A quick look at temperatures across the nation. Boston is 80, Chicago 76, and Denver 72. New York is 80, Los Angeles 66, and San Francisco 57. Seattle is 66.

0: 63, while here in small-town Texas, it is 85. Our next look at U.S. weather will be at the bottom of the next hour.
1: David Rowell here, taking you back to the music for what remains of my Wednesday show. About 25 minutes or so is what remains. We'll hear the overture to the operetta La Belle Hélène by Jacques Offenbach. Erich Kunzel with the Cincinnati Pops Orchestra.
2: Aria, the world's best classical music, now being broadcast to the world.

The overture to the operetta La Belle Hélène by Offenbach, Erich Kunzel with the Cincinnati Pops Orchestra. Music of William Walton. Now, the coronation march he wrote for the coronation of that wonderful lady, Queen Elizabeth II, way back in 1953. Amazing, she was queen since before I was born, and that's reaching back a long way. The coronation march is called Orb and Scepter, Charles Groves with the Royal Liverpool Philharmonic. And then we have the second movement of Handel's Organ Concerto No. 13 called The Cuckoo and the Nightingale. Harold Lester is the organist, Charles Gerhardt with the National Philharmonic.

That was the second movement of Handel's 13th organ concerto, sometimes called The Cuckoo and the Nightingale. Charles Gerhardt with the National Philharmonic and Harold Lester on the organ. Before that, Charles Groves with the Royal Liverpool Philharmonic, giving us the Orb and Sceptre, Coronation March of William Walton. Looks to me that we can squeeze in one, maybe two pieces of music to finish off the show today. From Tchaikovsky's Swan Lake, we'll hear Act 2, The Scene, Anatole Fistolari and the London Symphony Orchestra. And maybe let's hear a little bit of George Gershwin, Summertime, John McGlynn and the New Princess Theatre Orchestra with my fellow countrywoman, Kiri Tikanoa. Which means it's time for me now, David Rowell, to say thanks for listening and bye for now.

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Wanting something gentle to calm down with? 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

Our hour of the smoothest, easiest music is almost over. But don't go away. Robbie is waiting to continue your musical enjoyment at the top of the hour.

0: Welcome to the encore repeat of Robbie's show, The Musical Tapestry. This show is presented every day from 1 until 4 a.m. U.S. Central Time, and then repeated from 1 until 4 p.m.
1: Welcome to this hour of The Musical Tapestry right here on ARIA Radio. My name is Robbie Rainey. We've got music in this hour by Peter Ilyich Tchaikovsky, Béla Bartók, Jean Sibelius, Gilbert and Sullivan, and others. I do hope you'll stay tuned. First up, we've got world news and weather.
2: Here are world news headlines. A new study warns that more than 57 million people worldwide could face annual flooding by the year 2100 due to rising sea levels. The research, published Wednesday in the journal Nature Communications, focused on coastal communities in 34 countries. The United Nations estimates that global sea levels have risen faster over the last 100 years than at any time in the past 3,000 years, threatening low-lying islands and populated coastlines. One person has been killed and dozens more injured in Iranian drone strikes on Kuwait airport. Iran says the attack was carried out in retaliation for earlier United States strikes on an Iranian oil tanker and island.
3: A look at temperatures around the world. London is 63, Paris 66, and Berlin 68. Rome is 77. In Asia, Beijing is 67, Singapore 86, and Tokyo 68. Sydney Down Under is 57.
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1: Welcome to this hour of the Musical Tapestry. It is Wednesday, June 3rd. I'm Robbie Rainey. Up first, we've got a set of seven variations on a tune from The Magic Flute by Mozart, by Manon Welke Liebe Fühlen. The variations are by Beethoven and are performed by Yo-Yo Ma and Emmanuel Axe.

Yo-Yo Ma and Emmanuel Axe performing seven variations on By Manon Welke Liebe Fühlen from The Magic Flute by Mozart. The variations were by Beethoven. This is The Musical Tapestry. My name is Robbie Rainey. Thanks so much for tuning in. We'll hear the minuet and six variations from the Organ Concerto No. 3 by Antonio Soler, performed by E. Power Biggs. But first, we'll hear The Journey Through the Snow from The Nutcracker, Opus 71, by Peter Ilyich Tchaikovsky. Mark Ermler leads the Orchestra of the Royal Opera House, Covent Garden.

E. Power Biggs was the organist. That was the minuet and six variations from the Organ Concerto No. 3 by Antonio Soler. And before that was The Journey Through the Snow from Act 1 of The Nutcracker by Peter Ilyich Tchaikovsky. We heard the orchestra of the Royal Opera House, Covent Garden, conducted by Mark Ermler. You're listening to The Musical Tapestry here on ARIA Radio. We'll hear the Hymn to the Sun, S-U-N, from The Golden Cockerel by Nikolai Rimsky-Korsakov, coming up in about 4 minutes. Konstantin Orbelian leads the Moscow Chamber Orchestra with cellist Nina Kotova. Before that, though, the intermezzo from Béla Bartók's Concerto for Orchestra. We'll hear the Boston Symphony Orchestra, led by Serge Koussevitzky.

0: and business news. Los Angeles Mayor Karen Bass is advancing to a runoff election in her bid to lead California's largest city. Her opponent will be either Republican newcomer and reality television star Spencer Pratt, or fellow Democrat and council member Nithya Raman. The outcome of this race is now set to be decided in a future vote. Scientists in Japan have announced the successful creation of a functional miniature human liver using stem cells. The lab-grown organ, measuring just 5 centimeters, was developed at the University of Tokyo. Researchers say it successfully produced proteins and processed drugs, marking a major breakthrough for regenerative medicine. The achievement brings hope for future organ transplants. Paul Atkins marks 1 year as Securities and Exchange Commission chair, championing reforms to revitalize the marketplace. In a statement, Atkins declared, "It is a new day at the Securities and Exchange Commission." Meanwhile, the private sector added 122,000 jobs in May, exceeding expectations according to ADP. In other business news, Bank of America announced plans to hire nearly 4,000 summer interns and campus recruits. Keep listening for a world news bulletin at the top of each hour.
1: A look at temperatures across the country. Boston is 83, Chicago 78, Denver 77. New York reports 83, Los Angeles 72, San Francisco 63. Seattle is 65, and here in small-town Texas, it is 82. Our next look at U.S. weather will be at the bottom of the next hour.
2: Welcome back to The Musical Tapestry. My name is Robbie Rainey. Thanks so much for sharing some time with me on this Wednesday. We've got some music right now by Jean Sibelius. This is the opening movement from his Symphony No. 1. Eugene Ormandy leads the Philadelphia Orchestra in this performance.

That was Eugene Ormandy leading the Philadelphia Orchestra. That was the opening movement from Jean Sibelius's Symphony No. 1. You're listening to The Musical Tapestry. I'm Robbie Rainey. Thanks so much for sharing some time with me today. In about 6.5 minutes, we'll hear the Yeoman of the Guard Overture by Gilbert and Sullivan, performed by the Scottish Chamber Orchestra led by Alexander Ferris. But first, the presto from Mozart's Sinfonia Concertante in E-flat major with Neville Marriner and the Academy of St. Martin in the Fields.

0: We heard the overture to The Yeoman of the Guard by Arthur Sullivan of Gilbert and Sullivan fame. Alexander Ferris led the Scottish Chamber Orchestra in that performance. Before that was the presto from Mozart's Sinfonia Concertante in E-flat major with Neville Marriner and the Academy of St. Martin in the Fields. You are listening to The Musical Tapestry. Thanks so much for the pleasure of your company. We'll hear The Merrymaker's Dance from Neil Gwynn by Edward German up in about 3 minutes with the Pro Art Orchestra conducted by Malcolm Sargent. But first we'll hear the Sarabande from the English Suite No. 2 by Bach, performed by Alexander Borofsky.
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0: Welcome to the encore repeat of Robbie's show, The Musical Tapestry. His show is presented every day from 1 until 4 a.m. U.S. Central Time, and then repeated from 1 until 4 p.m.
1: Welcome to this hour of The Musical Tapestry right here on ARIA Radio. My name is Robbie Rainey. Thanks so much for the pleasure of your company. Coming up in this hour, we've got music of Gabriel Fauré, Jean-Philippe Rameau, Malcolm Arnold, Pablo de Sarasate, and others. I do hope you'll stay tuned. First up, we've got world news and weather.
2: Here are world news headlines. A new study warns that more than 57 million people worldwide could face annual flooding by the year 2100 due to rising sea levels. The research, published Wednesday in the journal Nature Communications, focused on coastal communities in 34 countries. The United Nations estimates that global sea levels have risen faster over the last 100 years than at any time in the past 3,000 years, threatening low-lying islands and populated coastlines. Israeli strikes have killed 9 people in Lebanon, as Hezbollah retaliated by firing rockets across the border. The incidents strain a partial ceasefire agreed by Israel and the Lebanese armed group on Monday. The situation remains volatile, with both sides engaging in military actions that threaten the fragile truce established earlier this week.
3: International temperatures today: London 62, Paris 64, Berlin 67, Rome 73. In Asia: Beijing 67, Singapore 86, Tokyo 68, Down Under, Sydney 55.
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1: Welcome to this hour of The Musical Tapestry right here on ARIA Radio. My name is Robbie Rainey. Thanks so much for the pleasure of your company. We begin with music of Antonín Dvořák, the finale from his violin concerto in A minor, opus 53. Midori is the violinist. We'll hear the New York Philharmonic, led by Zubin Mehta.

Midori was the violinist, along with the New York Philharmonic, led by Zubin Mehta. We heard the finale from Antonin Dvorak's Violin Concerto in A Minor, Opus 53. You were listening to the Musical Tapestry on ARIA Radio. Thanks so much for the pleasure of your company. We'll hear the Scherzo from Beethoven's Symphony No. 2 in D Major, Opus 36, coming up in just a little while. But right now, we'll hear the Agnus Dei from Fauré's Requiem, Opus 48. Peter Jan Lusink leads the Hungarian Chamber Orchestra in this performance.

The Detroit Symphony Orchestra was led there by Paul Perret. We heard the scherzo from Beethoven's Symphony No. 2 in D major. And before that was the Agnus Dei from Fauré's Requiem with Peter Jan Lusink leading the Hungarian Chamber Orchestra. You're tuned in to the Musical Tapestry on ARIA Radio. Coming up in about 5.5 minutes, we'll hear the Nocturne from A Midsummer Night's Dream by Mendelssohn with the San Francisco Symphony led by Alfred Hertz. But first, the Chicken, La Poule, from the Nouvelle Suite des Pièces de Clavecin by Jean-Philippe Rameau, performed by Christophe Rousset.

0: That was The Nocturne from A Midsummer Night's Dream by Felix Mendelssohn with Alfred Hertz and the San Francisco Symphony Orchestra. And before that, we heard The Chicken from the Nouvelle Suite de Pièces de Clavecin by Jean-Philippe Rameau. Christophe Rousset played the harpsichord. And that piece, a couple hundred years later, was taken by Ottorino Respighi and turned into The Chicken from his suite The Birds. You're listening to The Musical Tapestry here on ARIA Radio.
1: Here's a U.S. news update, together with sports and business news. Los Angeles Mayor Karen Bass is advancing to a runoff election in her bid to lead California's largest city. Her opponent will be either Republican newcomer and reality television star Spencer Pratt, or fellow Democrat and council member Nithya Raman. The outcome of this race is now set to be decided in a future vote. Scientists in Japan have announced the successful creation of a functional miniature human liver using stem cells. The lab-grown organ, measuring just 5 centimeters, was developed at the University of Tokyo. Researchers say it successfully produced proteins and processed drugs, marking a major breakthrough for regenerative medicine. The achievement brings hope for future organ transplants. Paul Atkins marks 1 year as Securities and Exchange Commission Chair, championing

0: implementing reforms to revitalize the marketplace. In a statement, Atkins declared it is a new day at the Securities and Exchange Commission. Meanwhile, the private sector added 122,000 jobs in May, exceeding expectations according to ADP. In other business news, Bank of America announced plans to hire nearly 4,000 summer interns and campus recruits. Keep listening for a world news bulletin at the top of each hour.
1: A look at current temperatures across the U.S. Boston is 83, Chicago is 81, and Denver is 78. New York shows 84, Los Angeles is 73, and San Francisco is 66. Seattle is 69, and here in small town Texas, it is 82. Our next look at U.S. weather will be at the bottom of the next hour.
2: Welcome back to the Musical Tapestry right here on ARIA Radio. My name is Robbie Rainey. Thanks so much for the pleasure of your company. We've got the Tam O'Shanter Overture, Opus 51 by Malcolm Arnold right now. Alexander Gibson leads the Scottish National Orchestra.

the Scottish National Orchestra, led there by Alexander Gibson. We heard the Tam O'Shanter Overture, Opus 51, by Malcolm Arnold. You are listening to The Musical Tapestry. My name is Robbie Rainey. Thanks so much for the pleasure of your company. Music by Pablo de Sarasate is coming up in about 5 minutes. We'll hear Jota Navarra from the Spanish Dances, Opus 22, by Pablo de Sarasate, with Ruggiero Ricci and Louis Persinger soloing. But first, the polka from The Bartered Bride by Bederek Smetana, with the Cleveland Orchestra, conducted by George Sell.

We just heard Jota Navarra, Opus 22, Number 2 by Pablo de Sarasate from The Spanish Dances, Ruggiero Ricci and Louis Persinger, soloed. And before that was the Polka from The Bartered Bride by Bedrich Smetana, the Cleveland Orchestra led there by George Sell. This is the Musical Tapestry on ARIA Radio. We'll hear Don Quixote's Dreams of Dulcinea from Don Quixote by Ludwig Mincus up in about 3 minutes, with Nadin Todorov and the Sofia National Opera Orchestra. But first, Don Jackson leads the London Symphony Orchestra in the Andante Cantabile from Joseph Haydn's String Quartet in F major.

0: Welcome to the encore repeat of Robbie's show, The Musical Tapestry. This show is presented every day from 1 until 4 a.m. U.S. Central Time, and then repeated from 1 until 4 e.m.
1: Welcome to this hour of The Musical Tapestry right here on ARIA Radio. My name is Robbie Raining, and it's such a great pleasure to share some time with you on this Wednesday. Music of Emil von Reznicek, Edward Lalo, Edward Elgar, and Franz Liszt are up in this hour. I hope you'll stay tuned. First up, we've got world news and weather.
2: Here are world news headlines. In a historic move, the United States Mint has announced plans to release new coins featuring President Donald Trump. The coins will be available to the public by early next year. The Mint stated that the design will honor Trump's contributions to the nation. Collectors and the general public are expected to have high demand for the commemorative pieces. This decision marks a significant step in recognizing recent presidential history through official currency. Israeli strikes have killed 9 people in Lebanon, including 2 women, as Hezbollah fired rockets over the border. The incidents strain a partial ceasefire agreed by Israel and the Lebanese armed group on Monday. In other news, one person was killed and dozens injured in Iranian drone strikes on Kuwait airport. Iran says the attack was in retaliation for earlier United States strikes on an Iranian oil tanker and island.
3: International temperatures are as follows. In London, 61. Paris, 63. Berlin, 62. Rome, 72. In Asia, Beijing, 67. Singapore, 85. Tokyo, 67. Down Under, Sydney reports, 55.
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1: Welcome to this hour of The Musical Tapestry right here on ARIA Radio. I'm Robbie Rainey. Thanks so much for the pleasure of your company. We begin with the opening movement from Schubert's quintet in A major, Deutsch 667, called The Trout. Arthur Schnabel leads the Pro Art Orchestra.

Artur Schnabel and the Pro Art Quartet with the first movement from the Trout Quintet by Franz Schubert. This is the Musical Tapestry. I'm Robbie Rainey. Thanks so much for the pleasure of your company. We'll hear Catherine Ferrier along with the Concertgebouw Orchestra led by Otto Klemperer in the Irrlicht from Mahler's Symphony No. 2, the Resurrection Symphony. But first, Donna Diana Overture by Emil von Reznicek. We'll hear the Vienna Philharmonic conducted by Willy Boskovsky.

The Concertgebouw Orchestra, led by Otto Klemperer, with contralto soloist Kathleen Ferrier. That was Irrlicht from the Symphony No. 2, the Resurrection Symphony, by Gustav Mahler. And before that was the Donna Diana Overture by Emil von Resnicek, with Willy Boskovsky and the Vienna Philharmonic. You're tuned in to the Musical Tapestry on ARIA Radio. We'll turn to Kovanchina by Modest Mussorgsky coming up in about 6.5 minutes. This is Gallitzin's Entrance with Edward Serov and the Volgograd Philharmonic. But first, the Rondo from the Sinfonia Española by Edward Lalo. The Philadelphia Orchestra is conducted by Eugene Ormandy here with violinist Nathan Milstein.

0: the Volgograd Philharmonic Orchestra, led by Edward Serov. That was Galitzin's entrance from Kovanchina by Modest Mussorgsky. And before that was the Rondo from the Sinfonia Espanol by Edward Lalo, with Nathan Milstein and the Philadelphia Orchestra, conducted by Eugene Ormandy. You are listening to the Musical Tapestry on ARIA Radio.
1: Here's a U.S. news update, together with sports and business news. Los Angeles Mayor Karen Bass is advancing to a runoff election in her bid to lead California's largest city. Her opponent will be either Republican newcomer and reality television star Spencer Pratt, or fellow Democrat and council member Nithya Raman. The outcome of this race is now set to be decided in a future vote. Scientists in Japan have announced the successful creation of a functional miniature human liver using stem cells. The lab-grown organ, measuring just 5 centimeters, was developed at the University of Tokyo. Researchers say it successfully produced proteins and processed drugs, marking a major breakthrough for regenerative medicine. The achievement brings hope for future organ transplants. Paul Atkins marks 1 year as Securities and Exchange Commission chair, championing reforms to revitalize the marketplace. In a statement, Atkins declared, "It is a new day at the Securities and Exchange Commission." Meanwhile, the private sector added 122,000 jobs in May, exceeding expectations according to ADP. In other business news, Bank of America announced plans to hire nearly 4,000 summer interns and campus

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1: A look at temperatures across the nation. Boston is 83, Chicago is 81, Denver is 79. New York shows 83, Los Angeles is 73, and San Francisco is 69. Seattle is 68, and here in small town Texas, it is 81. Our next look at U.S. weather will be at the bottom of the next hour.
2: Welcome back to the Musical Tapestry right here on ARIA Radio. My name is Robbie Rainey. Thanks so much for the pleasure of your company. We've got the Cockaigne Overture, also called In London Town, by Edward Elgar right now. We'll hear a performance by the London Philharmonic, led by Adrian Bolt.

Adrian Bolt conducting the London Philharmonic Orchestra in the Cockaigne Overture Opus 40 by Edward Elgar. This is the Musical Tapestry on ARIA Radio. Thanks so much for the pleasure of your company. We'll close out the hour with the Liebesträume No. 3 by Liszt, performed by Catherine Stott. That's up in about 5 minutes. But first, the third movement from Beethoven's Symphony No. 5 in C minor, Opus 67, with Karl Schuricht and the Orchestra of the Conservatory Concert Society.

0: Welcome to the encore repeat of Wendy's show, the ARIA Classical Pops Concert. Her show is presented every day from 4 until 7 a.m. US Central Time, and then repeated from 4 until 7 p.m.
1: Welcome to the ARIA Pops Concert. I'm Wendy Barnett, here with you playing the most popular works by the most famous composers of all time. Coming up this hour, music from George Frideric Handel, Georges Bizet, Robert Schumann, and much more. It all begins after this check of world news and weather.
2: Here are world news headlines. A powerful earthquake struck the Indonesian island of Java early this morning, causing widespread panic and damage. The quake, which had a magnitude of 6.5, hit near the city of Bandung, shaking buildings and sending residents fleeing into the streets. At least 10 people have been reported injured, with dozens of homes and structures damaged. Authorities are assessing the situation and have warned of possible aftershocks. Emergency services are currently deployed to the affected areas to assist with rescue and relief operations. One person has been killed and dozens injured in Iranian drone strikes on Kuwait International Airport. Iran says the attack was retaliation for earlier United States strikes on an Iranian oil tanker and an island. These developments come as Israeli strikes have killed 9 people in Lebanon. Hezbollah has responded by firing rockets across the border. The incidents strain a partial ceasefire agreed by Israel and the Lebanese armed group on Monday.
3: A look at temperatures around the world. London is 60, Paris 63, Berlin 59, and Rome 71. In Asia, Beijing is 66, Singapore 85, and Tokyo 68. Sydney in Australia is 55.
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1: Welcome back to the ARIA Pops Concert. I'm Wendy Barnett. Thank you for joining me. We'll begin now with a longer work, a work that's almost 10 and a half minutes long by Camille Saint-Saëns. He was a child prodigy, and he made his public debut as a pianist at age 10. He later became one of France's most influential musical figures. We're going to hear a selection from Symphony No. 3, the Organ Symphony. He composed this in 1886. It was commissioned by the Royal Philharmonic Society of London, and he dedicated it to Franz Liszt, who died later that year. Here's Charles Dutoit conducting the Montreal Symphony Orchestra with Peter Herford at the organ with the first movement to Camille Saint-Saëns' Symphony No. 3, the Organ Symphony.
5: ARIA, the world's best classical music, now being broadcast to the world.

That was the opening movement to Camille Saint-Saëns' Symphony No. 3 here on the Aria Pops Concert. Coming up, we'll hear music from Joseph Cantaloube, Johannes Brahms, Beethoven, and much more as the Aria Pops Concert continues until 7 o'clock U.S. Central Time. Now, in this next set of music, we'll start with Antonín Dvořák's Slavonic Dance No. 8 with Andrei Leonard conducting the Bratislava Radio Symphony Orchestra. And then we'll move into the second movement of George Frideric Handel's Music for the Royal Fireworks. He composed this in 1749, marking celebrations that ended the War of the Austrian Succession. We'll hear Christopher Hogwood conducting the Academy of Ancient Music.

That was the second movement of Music for the Royal Fireworks by George Frederick Handel, and before that, Slavonic Dance No. 8 by Antonín Dvořák. Coming up in about 8 minutes, we'll have a check of news and weather here on ARIA Radio. We have time for a couple more selections. Let's listen to Georges Bizet's L'Arlésienne Suite No. 1. We'll hear the second movement. This music was composed in 1872 as incidental music for Alphonse Daudet's play of the same name. And the play premiered in Paris on October 1st, 1872. We'll hear Sir Thomas Beecham conducting the Royal Philharmonic Orchestra. We'll start with Joseph Cantaloube's Songs of the Auvergne, Brizarola. It's a lullaby in the Occitan language, reflecting the regional dialect traditions that Cantaloube wanted to preserve. We'll hear Kyrie Tekonawa performing with the English Chamber Orchestra under the direction of Jeffrey Tate.

0: The second movement is Georges Bizet's L'Arlésienne Suite No. 1. Before that, Brizarola from Songs of the Auvergne by Joseph Cantaloube. After a short break, music from Schumann's Piano Concerto. I'll be right back after this check of U.S. news, sports, business, and weather.
1: Here's a U.S. news update, together with sports and business news. Los Angeles Mayor Karen Bass is advancing to a runoff election in her bid to lead California's largest city. Her opponent will be either Republican newcomer and reality television star Spencer Pratt, or fellow Democrat and council member Nithya Raman. The outcome of this race is now set to be decided in a future vote. Scientists in Japan have announced the successful creation of a functional miniature human liver using stem cells. The lab-grown organ, measuring just 5 centimeters, was developed at the University of Tokyo. Researchers say it successfully produced proteins and processed drugs, marking a major breakthrough for regenerative medicine. The achievement brings hope for future organ transplants. Paul Atkins marks 1 year as Securities and Exchange Commission chair, championing reforms to revitalize the marketplace. In a statement, Atkins declared it is a new day at the Securities and Exchange Commission. Meanwhile, the private sector added 122,000 jobs in May, exceeding expectations according to ADP. In other business news, Bank of America announced plans to hire nearly 4,000 summer interns and campus recruits. Keep listening for a world news bulletin at the top of each hour.
2: Temperatures across the United States. Boston sits at 83, Chicago at 79. Denver is 78, New York City 84. Los Angeles records 76, San Francisco 70. Seattle is at 66, and here in small town Texas, 79. Our next look at U.S. weather will be at the bottom of the next hour.
0: Welcome back to the Aria Pops Concert. Thank you so much for joining me. I'm Wendy Barnett, here with you playing the most popular works by the most famous composers of all time. We'll begin now with a 15-minute work from Robert Schumann's Piano Concerto in A minor. We'll hear the opening movement. He first intended to become a virtuoso pianist, but he had a hand injury, redirecting him toward composition and music criticism. Robert Schumann began this

0: Concerto in 1841 as a single movement and then developed it into a full three-movement concerto in 1845. Here's Walter Gehr conducting the Netherlands Philharmonic Orchestra with pianist Noel Mutten Wood with the first movement to Robert Schumann's Piano Concerto in A minor.
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one of the defining piano concertos of the Romantic era, the first movement to Robert Schumann's Piano Concerto here on the Aria Pops Concert. Now music from Edvard Grieg's Peer Gynt Suite No. 1. We'll hear movement No. 12, The Death of Ossé. Grieg composed the original Peer Gynt incidental music around 1874-75 for Henrik Ibsen's play, and The Death of Ossé comes from the scene in which Peer's mother dies. It's one of the best-known movements from the theater score. We'll hear Øyvind Fjellstad conducting the London Symphony Orchestra. Then we'll move into The Pines of the Appian Way, movement No. 4 from The Pines of Rome, a symphonic poem by Ottorino Respighi, with Lewis Lane conducting the Atlanta Symphony Orchestra.

0: Welcome to the encore repeat of Wendy's show, the Aria Classical Pops Concert. Her show is presented every day from 4 until 7 a.m. U.S. Central Time, and then repeated from 4 until 7 p.m.
1: Thank you for joining me for the Aria Pops Concert. I'm Wendy Barnett, here with you playing the most popular works by the most famous composers of all time. Coming up this hour, music from Carmina Burana, Lakme, and music later in the hour from Swan Lake. I'll be right back after world news and weather.
2: Here are world news headlines. A major police operation is underway after an explosion at a chemical plant in the state of Louisiana early this morning. Local authorities have confirmed multiple injuries and are working to contain the situation. Officials have issued a shelter-in-place order for residents within a 2-mile radius of the facility due to potential toxic smoke. The cause of the explosion is under investigation, and emergency services are on the scene. One person has been killed and dozens injured in Iranian drone strikes on Kuwait International Airport. Iran says the attack was retaliation for earlier United States strikes on an Iranian oil tanker and an island. These developments come as Israeli strikes have killed 9 people in Lebanon. Hezbollah has responded by firing rockets across the border. The incidents strain a partial ceasefire agreed by Israel and the Lebanese armed group on Monday.
3: A look at international temperatures. In London, it's 59. Paris shows 63, Berlin 58, and Rome 71. In Asia, Beijing is 66, Singapore 85, Tokyo 69. Sydney in Australia reports 56.
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1: Welcome back to the Aria Pops Concert. Thank you for joining me. We always like to begin with a longer selection after news and weather, and this next one is almost 9 minutes long from Felix Mendelssohn's Symphony No. 3, the Scottish Symphony. Mendelssohn began sketching ideas for his Scottish Symphony after visiting Holyrood Palace in Edinburgh in 1829, but it was much later that he completed this work in 1842. Here's the third movement performed by the Philharmonic Symphony Orchestra of New York under the direction of Dimitri Mitropoulos.
5: Aria, popular classical music, making the world a better place, one song at a time.

That was the third movement to Felix Mendelssohn's Scottish Symphony here on the Aria Pops Concert. Coming up a little later, we'll hear music from Antonín Dvořák, Beethoven, Berlioz, and much more. Right now, Karl Orff's Carmina Burana, the first movement. We'll hear Auf dem Anger, the dance, with Raphael Frubeck de Burgos conducting the New Philharmonia Orchestra. And we'll start with Franz Schubert's Impromptu for Piano No. 2 with Andra Schiff at the piano.

One of the most recognizable choral works of the 20th century, Carmina Burana by Karl Orff. That was the first movement. Before that, we heard Franz Schubert's Impromptu No. 2. Coming up in about 11 minutes or so, we'll have a check of U.S. news, sports, business, and weather here on ARIA Radio. Right now, Antonin Dvorak's Symphony No. 8 with the third movement performed by the Cleveland Orchestra under the direction of Christoph von Dohnányi. And we'll start with the Flower Duet from Lakmé by Leo Delibes. He composed this in 1881, around 1882, and it premiered in Paris in 1883. The Flower Duet is sung in Act 1 by Lakmé and her servant Malika as they gather flowers by a river. We'll hear Denisa Slepkovska and Adriana Karakova perform with the Slovak Radio Symphony Orchestra under the direction of Johannes Wildner.

0: The third movement, Antonín Dvořák's Symphony No. 8, and before that, the Flower Duet from Lakmé by Leo Delibes. After a short break, music from Mozart. I'll be right back after this check of U.S. news, sports, business, and weather.
1: Here's a U.S. news update, together with sports and business news. A phone call between United States President Donald Trump and Israeli Prime Minister Benjamin Netanyahu has been described as crazy and is complicating ongoing negotiations with Iran. While Prime Minister Netanyahu laughed off reports of friction between the two leaders, the conversation has tested the patience of other American presidents. The development adds a new layer of difficulty to the diplomatic efforts regarding Iran. Scientists in Japan have announced the successful creation of a functional miniature human liver using stem cells. The lab-grown organ, measuring just 5 centimeters, was developed at the University of Tokyo. Researchers say it successfully produced proteins and processed drugs, marking a major breakthrough for regenerative medicine. The achievement brings hope for future organ transplants. Paul Atkins marks his first year as Securities and Exchange Commission chair, championing reforms to reinvigorate the marketplace. Describing a new day at the agency, Atkins is pushing for changes to boost investor confidence and market efficiency. His leadership comes as the Dow Jones Industrial Average tops 51,000, while investors also watch for the private sector adding 122,000 jobs in May, according to the ADP report. Keep listening for a world news bulletin at the top of each hour.
2: Here is a look at current temperatures across the nation. Boston is at 78, Chicago 77, and Denver 76. New York reports 80, Los Angeles 76, and San Francisco 71. Seattle is at 67, and here in small town Texas, it is 80. Our next look at U.S. weather will be at the bottom of the next hour.
0: Welcome back to the Aria Pops Concert. I'm Wendy Barnett, here with you playing the most popular works by the most famous composers of all time. We'll start with a 13-minute work from Mozart, the first movement to his Sinfonia Concertante in E-flat major, with Sir Neville Marriner conducting the Academy of St. Martin in the Fields. The Sinfonia was probably composed around 1779, shortly after Mozart returned to Salzburg from a journey that had included Mannheim and Paris. The work is important as one of Mozart's finest examples of the Sinfonia Concertante, a form combining elements of symphony and concerto. Here's Sir Neville Marriner conducting the Academy of St. Martin in the Fields.
3: Aria, the world's best classical music, now

the first movement to Mozart's Sinfonia Concertante here on the Aria Pops Concert. Coming up a little later in the program, music from Camille Saint-Saëns, Giuseppe Verdi, Johann Strauss II, and much more. Do stay with me as Aria Pops Concert continues until 7 o'clock U.S. Central Time. Now from Beethoven's Pastoral Symphony, Symphony No. 6, we'll hear the third movement. He composed this in 1808. It premiered on December 22nd, 1808, in Vienna, at the same concert that introduced the Fifth Symphony. This third movement is translated as Merry Gathering of Country Folk. And we'll hear Bruno Walter conducting the NBC Symphony Orchestra. Well, we'll hear Yasha Horenstein conducting the Vienna Symphony Orchestra. We'll start with a performance by the NBC Symphony Orchestra under the direction of Bruno Walter with the fourth movement of Hector Berlioz's Symphony Fantastique, March to the Scaffold.

0: Welcome to the encore repeat of Wendy's show, the Aria Classical Pops Concert. Her show is presented every day from 4 until 7 a.m. US Central Time, and then repeated from 4 until 7 p.m.
1: Thank you for joining me for the Aria Pops Concert. I'm Wendy Barnett, here with you playing the most popular works by the most famous composers of all time. Coming up after a short break, music from Wagner's Lohengrin. I'll be right back after this check of world news and weather.
2: Here are world news headlines. A major police operation is underway after an explosion at a chemical plant in the state of Louisiana early this morning. Local authorities have confirmed multiple injuries and are working to contain the situation. Officials have issued a shelter-in-place order for residents within a 2-mile radius of the facility due to potential toxic smoke. The cause of the explosion is under investigation, and emergency services are on the scene. One person has been killed and dozens injured in Iranian drone strikes on Kuwait International Airport. Iran says the attack was retaliation for earlier United States strikes on an Iranian oil tanker and an island. These developments come as Israeli strikes have killed 9 people in Lebanon. Hezbollah has responded by firing rockets across the border. The incidents strain a partial ceasefire agreed by Israel and the Lebanese armed group on Monday.
3: A look at international temperatures. London is 58. Paris is 63. Berlin is 56. Rome is 68. In Asia, Beijing is 68. Singapore is 85. Tokyo is 69. Down under, Sydney is 60.
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1: Welcome back to the Aria Pops Concert. Thank you for joining me. We'll begin with an 8-minute work from Wagner's Lohengrin. We'll hear the prelude to Act 1. Wagner completed this around 1848 and completed the score while politically active in Dresden after the failed 1849 uprising, and then he went into exile. The opera premiered in 1850, and it was conducted by Franz Liszt. The prelude to Act 1, which we're about to hear, introduces the opera's grail symbolism and is important for its use of orchestral sonority to establish the spiritual world of the drama before any character appears on stage. We'll hear Paul Perret conducting the Detroit Symphony Orchestra with Richard Wagner's Lohengrin, the prelude to Act 1.
5: This is Aria, popular classical music, every day and everywhere.

That was the prelude to Act One of Lohengrin by Richard Wagner here on the Aria Pops Concert. Stay with me. Coming up, we'll hear music from the Waltz King, selection from Haydn's Symphony 101, the Clock Symphony, and much more as the Aria Pops Concert continues here on Aria Radio. Now a selection from the Carnival of the Animals. It was composed in 1886 by Camille Saint-Saëns as a private entertainment during Saint-Saëns' Austrian holiday. The full work received only private performances during his lifetime because he feared that some of the more comedic music in the work might damage his reputation as a serious composer. Now, there was one movement that was the exception, and that's the one we're about to hear, the 13th movement, The Swan. He allowed it to be published separately, and we'll hear it performed by Ossian Ellis on harp with Jacqueline Dupre on cello. And we'll start with Johannes Brahms, Symphony No. 4, with the third movement. Here's Arturo Toscanini conducting the BBC Symphony Orchestra.

The Swan, movement number 13 from the Carnival of the Animals by Camille Saint-Saëns, and before that, the third movement to Johannes Brahms' Symphony number 4. Coming up in about 13 minutes, we'll have a check of U.S. news, sports, business, and weather here on ARIA Radio. Now from the Waltz King, Johann Strauss II, that is, Tales from the Vienna Woods with Artur Rudzinski conducting the NBC Symphony Orchestra. And we'll start with Giuseppe Verdi's Requiem Mass, Dies Irae, Lacrimosa. He composed the Requiem around 1873 to 1874 in the memory of the Italian writer Alessandro Manzoni, whom Verdi deeply admired. And the premiere took place in 1874 at the Church of San Marco in Milan, with Verdi conducting. Now, the Lacrimosa that we're about to hear appears within the Dies Irae sequence and reworks music Verdi had first sketched for the abandoned original version of Don Carlos. We'll hear Valerie Gergiev conducting the Marinsky Orchestra and Chorus with soloist Andrea Bocelli, Olga Borodino, and others with Dies Irae, Lacrimosa, the second movement from Giuseppe Verdi's Requiem Mass.

0: One of Johann Strauss II's most distinctive waltzes, Tales from the Vienna Woods, here on the Aria Pops Concert. Before that, we heard Giuseppe Verdi's Requiem Mass with the second movement, Dies Irae Lacrimosa. After a short break, music from Richard Attencell. I'll be right back after this check of U.S. news, sports, business, and weather.
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2: Here's a U.S. news update, together with sports and business news. A man was shot dead by the Federal Bureau of Investigation after taking hostages at a bank in California. Two hostages were released on Tuesday, and the remaining hostages released on Wednesday were unharmed, according to police. The incident is under

0: For investigation, scientists in Japan have announced the successful creation of a functional miniature human liver using stem cells. The lab-grown organ, measuring just 5 centimeters, was developed at the University of Tokyo. Researchers say it successfully produced proteins and processed drugs, marking a major breakthrough for regenerative medicine. The achievement brings hope for future organ transplants. Paul Atkins marks 1 year as Securities and Exchange Commission Chair, championing reforms to reinvigorate the marketplace. He has declared a new day at the agency, focusing on policies to boost investor confidence and market efficiency. The anniversary comes as the Dow Jones Industrial Average trades above 51,000 points, with the S&P 500 and NASDAQ Composite also showing gains amid ongoing economic adjustments. Keep listening for a world news bulletin at the top of each hour.
1: Across the nation, temperatures are holding steady. Boston is at 75, 76 in Chicago, and 75 in Denver. New York reports 76, Los Angeles 75, and San Francisco 70. Seattle is at 67, while here in small town Texas, it is 79. Our next look at U.S. weather will be at the bottom of the next hour.
2: Welcome back to the Aria Pops concert. I'm Wendy Barnett, here with you playing the most popular works by the most famous composers of all time. I'll be here with you till the top of the hour when David joins us with his daily delights. We'll start with an 8-minute work from Richard Adensel's Warsaw Concerto for Piano and Orchestra. This was music for the film Dangerous Moonlight. He composed this in 1941, and the film centers on a Polish pianist and a pilot during World War II. Here's Neville Marriner conducting the Philharmonia Orchestra with pianist Misha Dichter.
3: Aria, popular classical music, making the world a better place, one song at a time.

The Warsaw Concerto by Richard Adencel, music for the film Dangerous Moonlight, here on the Aria Pops Concert. Now a work that is one that practically everybody knows by Beethoven, his Bagatelle in A minor, also known as Für Elise. It was composed probably around 1810, but it was not published until 1867, and that's 40 years after Beethoven's death. So Beethoven's public didn't even know about it. It only appeared in print in 1867, long after his death. We'll hear Alfred Brendel perform at the piano. We'll start with a selection from Franz Joseph Haydn's Symphony 101, the Clock Symphony, with the fourth movement, the finale. The nickname the clock comes from the ticking rhythm in the second movement. And we'll hear Fritz Busch conducting the Tonkünstler Orchestra of Vienna.

Whisper Elise from Beethoven, and before that, the finale to Franz Joseph Haydn's Clock Symphony, Symphony 101. Thank you for joining me today for the Aria Pops Concert. I'm Wendy Barnett, here with you each day, starting at the 4 o'clock hour, U.S. Central Time. Now, from Aaron Copland, I'll leave you today with the Shaker tune, Simple Gifts, the Calm and Flowing from Appalachian Spring Ballet with Aaron Copland conducting the London Symphony Orchestra. And do stay with us as David joins us momentarily with his Daily Delights. I hope you have a wonderful rest of your day. Thank you.

0: 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His show runs from 7 till 12 every morning, U.S. Central Time, and then repeats from 7 till 12 every evening.
1: David Rowell here. Welcome to the start of my Wednesday show, World News and Weather, and then we open with an overture.
2: Here are world news headlines. A major scientific breakthrough in quantum computing was announced today by researchers at the University of Tokyo. The team successfully demonstrated a new method for stabilizing qubits, the fundamental units of quantum information, for over 10 minutes at room temperature. This development overcomes a key obstacle that previously required expensive cooling systems. The achievement, published Wednesday in the journal Nature, is expected to accelerate the creation of practical quantum computers capable of solving complex problems in medicine and materials science. Israeli strikes have killed 9 people in Lebanon, while Hezbollah has fired rockets across the border. The incidents strain a partial ceasefire agreed between Israel and the Lebanese armed group on Monday.
3: Here is a look at temperatures around the world. London is at 58, Paris is 62, Berlin 56, and Rome 66. In Asia, Beijing is 71, Singapore 85, and Tokyo 70. Sydney in Australia is 61.
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1: Our opening overture is one that I don't think we've played on ARIA before. We'll probably play it occasionally in the future. It's an overture to one of Johann Strauss Jr.'s operettas, the operetta The Queen's Lace Handkerchief. Edward Strauss, no relation, as far as I can tell, with the Philharmonia Hungarica performing. And this is particularly relevant because on this day in 1899, Johann Strauss II, Johann Strauss Jr.